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0: Greetings, music lovers. I hope you're feeling fit and well and looking forward to another 2 hours of great music here on the good old days. Big thank you to Roller Skating Hill for suggesting our Beatles opener this evening, another track taken from the Hard Day's Night film soundtrack, If I Fell. Great music coming up, as I said, and as always, second track in, it's a rock and roll gem.
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2: They just get that little bit too excited towards the end, don't they? It's Freddie Bell and the Bellboys and Giddy Up a Ding Dong, a song which I believe was covered by the wonderful, sensational Alex Harvey Band in the mid-1970s. Now, our next record was number one back on this day in 1959, probably long before most of you were even born, but I guarantee you'll all know it.
3: The UK number ones.

I have to be honest with you, I think I prefer the 1986 version that they did with the Young Ones, Cliff Richard and the Young Ones, for Comet Relief back in 1986. And I'll never forget the bit where Vivian goes, "Ready when you are, Shaky." Still makes me laugh when I think about it now. Well, we have a theme running through our programme every week. We play three songs during the course of the programme with a theme related to it. Here's the first. Chin and Chapman composition from 1978. Huey Lewis and the News did a version of this as well. This is the original by Exile.

0: That is a cracking tune by Exile. I haven't even queued the next track up because did that song get some responses? By goodness gracious me, it certainly did. Roller Skating Hill got in touch and she said she loves that song. And then Tracy sent me a message. She says, Albert, you're getting a little bit fruity. It's only tea time, you know, playing Exile. Darren and I think that's a late night song. It's a great song to play any time of the day. And you know what they say, Tracy? The martini ad, anytime, any place, anywhere. Anyway, we shall quickly move on. Also, Sabutio Tim got in touch with regards to the theme. And of course, Sabutio Tim is very clever. He said, you have chosen a track by Exile called Kiss You All Over. So I'm going to have a little guess, he says, that the theme this week is to do with the name of groups in the title of songs. Well, you know, that would have been an absolutely brilliant theme to have. Unfortunately, I'm not that intelligent and I'm also not that inventive either. It isn't that. Tracy was very close with her idea of what the theme would be. Don't overthink it. It's a fairly easy one this week. But while you're thinking about that, I'm going to test your brain cells once again. The first of three quizzes this evening, and the first quiz is the One Inch Rock. We have the 5-4-3-2-1 coming up a little bit later on. And then in the second hour of the programme, our regular visit back to the 1980s with Blockbusters. But first of all, oh, this is so easy.
1: Baby, baby, baby!
0: I'm not even playing it twice. Of course, if you do know what that is, we would love to hear from you today. It's an email to albertontheradio@btinternet.com or, of course, get in touch on Facebook. Back to 1977 now.

0: Oh, I love that song. It's one that got under the radar. Times, of course, had a big number one with Miss Grace in 1974. That one, nowhere near as successful in 1976. I used to play it at the mobile discos back then. Rose Kane Hill just got in touch with me. She said, I've not heard this before. I can't believe it. She says, but what a great tune it is. Well, I'm pleased that you liked it. And if you didn't hear it before, well, you now know what it is. You can put it on your Spotify playlist or whatever you want to do. Great record. The Times and God's Gonna Punish You.
1: It's another one that got away.
2: Got away.
0: Maybe another one that some people have not heard of, but maybe some of you have. This didn't chart in the 1960s, like so many great Drifters songs. This is called I'll Take You Where the Music Plays.

I just love digging out those old Drifters tracks that were released as singles but never made it into the charts here in the UK. I'll Take You Where the Music's Playing, the title track from their 1965 LP. Now, you know, I'm getting a little bit soft with my competition, so I'll have to toughen it up a bit. The One Inch Rock, Johnny B. Goode got it. Dave, George Harrison, Evans got it. Tracy Wilson got it, listening to us with Darren. Roller Skating Hill, of course, Edison Lighthouse, and the Navy Boy as well, all correctly identifying that it was Come On Feel the Noise by Slade. Well done. Yeah.

The group were the Union Gap featuring Gary Puckett, but he became so popular. Later they became Gary Puckett featuring the Union Gap. Big number one single from 1968, of course, and Young Girl. Another suggestive tune. I don't know what's coming over me when I did the playlist. It was sheer coincidence, I assure you. Anyway, we are talking today on the show, and we haven't had time to mention this yet, but we're talking today about the sweets that you used to like when you were younger. I had some messages in our Facebook earlier this week, and Henrietta got in touch. She said, I used to love sherbet pips. Oh, gosh, I remember them. They couldn't help, but you'd pull a funny face when you were sucking on them. They were so sour, but thank you. I do remember them well. And then who was this? Dave got in touch. He said Blackjacks. And also Susan, she said Mojos. Well, both of those were a dentist delight, weren't they? They certainly ensured that we needed fillings, that is for sure. And then, who's this here? Let me have a look. Yeah, Robert. Robert got in touch and he said sour grapes. Now, I used to have sour grapes if my football team would lose, but I don't remember anything called sour grapes. But he also mentions golf balls as well. And of course, he doesn't mean the Spalding variety. He means those little bits of chewing gum, which were shaped and looked like a golf ball. Well, what I found about them, you sort of chewed on them for about 10 seconds and they were great. But then, all of a sudden, they suddenly lost all their taste. Anyway, that's my recollection. What about you? Come on, get in touch with me and let me know. What sweets did you like when you were younger? And more to the point, can you still get them? And do you like them now? I look forward to hearing from you. Now, we know that Van McCoy was famous for the hustle in 1975. A couple of years later, he came back with something fairly similar. It was called The Shuffle.

and McCoy on the good old days and the shuffle, another big hit instrumental for him, this time 2 years after The Hustle in 1977. Edison Lighthouse got in touch. She says, I remember licorice tablets. Me and my dad used to love those. I remember them as well. And she says you can still get them if you go to one of these old-time sweet shops. They still have them. Yeah, I've been in those places because one of my favourites from back in the day was called Spanish Gold, and it was like little strips of coconut flavoured, I don't know what the word is, just coconut flavoured stringy things, and they were great. But the new ones that they do in these old time sweet shops, just not the same. Or was it me, maybe? Tastes have changed over time. And then Darren got in touch with me. He says, do you remember Hubba Bubba chewing gum? He said, that was a very 1970s thing. I do remember that, as well as Bazooka chewing gum, what you used to get a little cartoon in with them as well. And Ronnie got in touch and mentioned Bazooka chewing gum. The pair of them together were real jawbreakers. You just chewed and chewed and chewed on them. And sometimes, if we were feeling brave enough because they made great bubbles, we would then blow a bubble with the chewing gum. I unfortunately made the mistake once of blowing this bubble and it went too big and then it popped and guess what? Ended up all over my glasses. Got a great memory coming from Tracy after we've heard from Elton John. She's mentioned some cracking sweets from back in the day and I love them all. Right now though, back to 73. Saturday night is fighting night.

memories of sweets that you used to eat back in the day are coming in good and strong. You certainly can remember them. Elton John in the background from 1973, showing us that he could rock with the rest of the boys as well. Hits like Daniel, Rocket Man, and Your Song. We thought Elton was just a cool dude, but no, he came back rocking in 73 with Saturday Night's All Right for Fighting. Now, I did mention to you before this track that I had a message come through from Tracy. She mentioned Pacers. Do you remember Pacers? They were mint-flavoured opal fruits, which the modern generation calls Starburst. Just like they call Snickers, when really it's a marathon. Anyway, don't get me started. But yeah, Pacers, I'd forgot all about them. And then she goes on to say Love Hearts with those little love messages on them. I know, I remember those as well. All the girls used to buy the Love Hearts. And if ever they offered you one, the lads used to think, are they giving us a secret message? The reality of it is that they weren't, but the Love Hearts were still nice to get. And she mentioned something else which I absolutely loved. And they were out when my kids were young as well. I don't know whether they're still out or not. And they were Refreshers. Brilliant. Do you remember Refreshers? I just had a couple more messages come through. We'll get back onto those after we've heard from our second song, which is a theme. And I think this one will definitely give it away. And I absolutely love this tune.

Oh, I've got to be honest with you, I love that song. I know it's a little bit corny, but it's so good. And of course, we all know good old Carly Simon there on lead vocals, Kissing With Confidence. Right, let me have a quick look. I've found my piece back. Oh, here we go. Roller Skating Hill got in touch. She said, I used to like buying PK chewing gum from the little machines on the front of the shops. I remember them well. And you won't believe this, dear listener, but I was round a car boot sale last year and I saw a pack of PK chewing gum, which was from the 1970s, unopened, and it was 50p. Somebody said to me, did you buy it? I said, yeah, of course I did. And they said, did it still taste all right? Hang on a minute. I said, I didn't buy it to eat it. And I don't think I would from the 70s. But it just goes to show the sort of things that you can get from the booties. As well as PK chewing gum, she likes pineapple cubes and cola tubes as well.

Van Morrison from 1979 and Bright Side of the Road. We've heard from Eileen. Always nice to hear from Eileen. She said, I used to like coconut mushrooms. Apart from desiccated coconut on the top. Eileen, you're so intelligent. What is desiccated coconut? I've no idea. But she says, apart from desiccated coconut on the top, she's no idea what they were made of. I'm trying to think. I think it was like a little spongy thing, like a marshmallow, but I might be wrong. And she said the other day, her and her friends were talking about barley twists. Yeah, do you remember barley twists? When we were younger and we had a bit of a cold, our mums and dads or our grandparents would say, buy some barley twists, that'll get rid of your cold. I'm not sure if it ever did. She said that she also liked to go in the penny box at the sweet shops and she'd generally buy blackjacks from there. Thank you for that, Eileen. And we've got another one coming up very shortly. A great memory from John Owens, who's suggested some really good ones, some that I'd forgotten about. However, before that, I want you to get your pens and papers ready because in a few moments' time, well, a few minutes' time, actually, it's time for this. But before that, a little bit of class. 1971, never charted in the UK, the great Lou Reed on lead vocals, The Velvet Underground, and this is Sweet Jane.

It failed to chart in 1971, and they thought they'd release it after Lou Reed had a big hit with Walk on the Wild Side in 1973 as well, but sadly didn't make it again, so destined to be a one that got away for the Velvet Underground and Sweet Jane. Now, Johnny B. Goode has been in touch with us, coming up with some cracking memories. Let me have a look. He says, do you remember Old English Spangles? As far as I'm concerned, John, they were the only spangle worth sucking on. There were lots of other flavours, but you couldn't beat the Old English. He also mentions Penny Arrow Bars and Roller Skating Hill. Also mentioned them as well. But he mentioned ones that fizzed. I don't remember the fizzing ones. I remember the ones that used to stick to your teeth. And talking of sticking to your teeth, he mentions Toffo. Ooh, they were another nightmare, another one that the dentists love you to buy. And if I remember rightly, I think they did mint Toffo as well as the original caramel-flavoured ones. John mentions Aztec bars and pear drops. I was never a fan of pear drops myself. And then he mentions something called a licorice Catherine wheel. It was where licorice was wrapped around one of those Bassett's 1001 sweets, which had the 1001 round the edges of them. You know, the Bassett's, licorice, all sorts. And then the Catherine wheel was wrapped around it. So cracking memories there, John. Thank you for those. Right, let us now get to the point of the evening. It's the quiz that you all love to take part in, and it is, of course, the 5-4-3-2-1. And tonight, we're playing five tracks that were hits in 1976.

0: Well, we rolled up Interstate 44 like a rocket sled on rails. We tore up all of our swindle sheets and left them setting on the scales. By the time we hit that shy town, them bears was getting smart. They'd brought up some reinforcements from the Illinois National Guard.
1: Two

0: I'm sure you'll agree with me. They were five great tracks from the summer of 1976, 50 years ago. I remember it like it was yesterday. How many of those tracks will you remember? And if you say, I know them all, well, why don't you get in touch with me? This is how you can do it. Follow our Facebook page. The Facebook page is called Albert Dean Remembers the Good Old Days. Then contact us via Messenger by just typing Albert Dean Remembers the Good Old Days in the Messenger search bar, and you can get in touch with me. Those of you who know me, of course, will be able to get in touch with us on WhatsApp. But pretty soon, we're going to have a new WhatsApp name for you to get in touch with. They're amending things a bit, for the better, I might add. So we look forward to that one coming up soon. And also, of course, we'd like you to join our email group. You can always send an email to us here with your answers. The email is albertontheradio@btinternet.com. And if you want me to, I'll add you to the distribution group so you get messages about the show as we go on each week. I'm sure that you'd look forward to those. We don't bombard you, honestly. We just send the odd message now and again, which updates you on different things about the programme and also to get your ideas about things as well. Now, let me have a think. Roller Skating Hill has just been back in touch and she mentioned something about cough candy. I'm just trying to get it loaded up on my phone. Let me have a look what she put. I think she called it, cough candy sticks. They were stone-coloured and they were really hot. Well, I don't remember those. I don't know whether you remember those. Maybe you do. But I do remember something called cough candy. And it was like, do you remember when you used to get the toffee in a tin and you used to break it up and it broke up in all different shapes and sizes? Well, the cough candy was like that, very much like that. So it was like fairly thick, slabby sort of thing, but it tasted really nice. And I'd forgot all about it, to be perfectly honest with you. And I'm going to have a think to myself. I'm thinking, I wonder if I can get some cough candy from somewhere. You never know. If it's anything like the cider ice lollies, the answer is no. The summer's nearly gone and I've still not managed to get any.
1: Picture the scene. It's 2 o'clock on Sunday morning. We fought our way in through the doors and up a short flight of stairs. We ventured up another short flight of stairs and through the double doors. We're here. This is the Wigan Casino, the start of an era.
0: A great tune for you now. It was a B-side of Footsie in 1976 when issued. The great Chuck Wood.

I always think it should have been a double A side rather than the B side, a great record in its own right. Chuck Wood and 7 Days Too Long, our Northern Soul track tonight, here on the Good Old Days programme. We've been talking about the sweets that you like, and you've been jogging your memories, that is for sure. Carol has just been in touch with us. She remembers what we called the 3D lucky bags. Well, what that means is 3D is 3 old pence, which equates to roughly 1.5 new pence after 1971. And you used to buy a lucky bag for 3 old pennies, and you'd open it up and you'd get certain things in there, some sweets, a little toy or whatever, and they'd just be so anticipatory by opening it and seeing what was in there. She also remembers rum and butter toffees, and something which I firmly believe, if Cadbury's brought this back, would be a surefire winner, and Carol thinks so too. We're talking about Bar 6. Now, that was the ultimate chocolate and confectionery sweet bar from the 1970s, no doubt about it. Well, we're staying in the 70s now for our final track in this first hour of the programme, a song which won Eurovision in 1972. Know what it is? It's a good one.

Aye, those were the days when Eurovision was really good, when the winners were songs that you remembered. And we remember that one from Vicky Leandros and Come What May. The winner of Eurovision in 1972 made number two here in the UK charts. Now, lots of you have been sending your answers in to the 54321, and everyone without exception has not got number five. I can't remember what it was, but I'll have a look in a minute, because Sabutio Tim says that could be considered to be quite a spicy one. Well, we'll soon find out. Tracy said that she didn't know what it was, but she thought it was quite good. So let's have another quick listen to number five before we come back to it a little bit later on.

0: four.
1: I know where it is. And you know something, Sabutio Tim, you should know where it is, because it was something that we discussed a while ago on a program here when we were talking about records that had made it to number one. And I'll give you all a clue if you would like it. Basically, that track that's at number five, well, it was number one for a very short period of time. In fact, it was number one for 4 hours, because the British Market Research Bureau got it wrong. And it wasn't the bestseller after all. Johnny Walker announced it as the number one single on his lunchtime show on Radio 1. But it wasn't the number one. They miscalculated and it got taken off the number one spot. So it's got the record of being the shortest ever number one single. Huh. Interested? You're probably not.

0: It was number one back in this day. And a Radio Caroline jingle to go with it too. Number one back in this day in 1963. The Searchers and Sweets for My Sweet. Talking of sweets, we've been talking about them throughout the first hour of the programme. And Roller Skating Hill got in touch and reminded me of one sort of sweet that I really, really didn't like. Palmer Violets. Do you remember them? Not only were they small, they tasted horrible as well. But we all have ones that we like and ones that we don't.
1: There's something curious about this broadcast.
0: And right now, here on the good old days, like we do every single week, in the second hour of our programme, we have a chart backtrack. And this week, we're going back to the charts from this very week in 1971. So we've got four crackers playing for you today, and let's start off with this one from Greyhound.

0: It was a song recorded in the United States of America by Three Dog Night. Here in the UK, Greyhound gave it that reggae feel, and it became a top 10 hit, made number 6 in the charts. On its way down this week, though, at number 20, and Black and White. Tracy has just sent a message in, jogging my memory again. She said, do you remember Jelly Tots? Do I remember them? Of course I do. They were so popular, weren't they? I wonder if they're still around. And Tracy says she'd like to know if they're still around. You know, the thing is, with eating all these sweets, it's making me think, I would like to eat something after the show, but, you know, I really shouldn't. But I think a Star Bar has got its name on somewhere for me.
1: Tom lived for all he could give. And he stood by his father's side. Then into his world came a sweet young girl, and he took her for his bride. He took her

It's an odd mover at number 7 this week. I have to be honest with you, every time I hear a new World song, I always think to myself, they need a bit of a kickstart to give it a bit of oomph in it. Well, that was my favourite of theirs anyway. An odd mover at 7, as I say, with Tom Tom Turnaround. And at one place higher, going up 7 places this week, it's going to get as high as number 3. It really, honestly, should have been number 1. It's in the top 10 all-time favourites of mine from the 70s. Tony Orlando and Dawn, What Are You Doing Sunday?

had number one singles with Not Three Times and Tie a Yellow Ribbon, but that one, What Are You Doing Sunday, just outshone them both and only made number three. Oh well, never mind. It'll always be number one to me, What Are You Doing Sunday by Tony Orlando and Dawn. Subutio Tim got in touch with me. He says that record, Tom Turnaround, the Sweet have done a version of it. Well, I tell you what, I bet that version of theirs may have had a bit more oomph in it than the New World one. I'm going to have to dig it out one week and play it as one of those Look What They Done To My Songmar tracks. Right, the chart was from this very week back in 1971, and we're going to have a chart backtrack, chart countdown. At number 10 up 4 places, it's a reissued double A-side for Elvis, Heartbreak Hotel and Hound Dog. And The Who were at number 9 with Won't Get Fooled Again.

Our former number one is at number eight, and Non-Mover. What a great record this was. Chirpy Chirpy Cheep Cheep by Middle of the Road. At number seven, another Non-Mover, New World and Tom Tom Turnaround. At number six, on its way to a high of number three, What Are You Doing Sunday by Dawn. And at number five, what a great song this is, In My Own Time by Family. And at number four, another gem, The Devil's Answer by Atomic Rooster.

top three time, down two places from last week's number one, Get It On by T-Rex, and non-mover this week at number two for the New Seekers and Never-Ending Song of Love. Which means we've got a brand new number one, and it's actually a number one which Tony Blackburn helped to get to the top of the charts. It's Diana Ross.

Yeah, the story goes that Tony Blackburn went to EMI's offices where Tamla Motown Records were housed, and he said, "You really must release this track as a single. I've been playing it on my show and it's been getting rave reviews." There were no plans to release it as a single, but they did eventually succumb to the pressure of Tony Blackburn, and the rest, as we say, is history. Dinah Ross there with her debut number one, "I'm Still Waiting." Russell has just been in touch with us, and he said his favourite sweet from back in the day, sherbet dips. Russell, let me tell you, you can still get them. And I like them. I mean, I haven't had a sherbet dip for ages, to be honest with you, but I used to have a lot of them. And I'm thinking to myself, you know what, I'm going to buy a sherbet dip. I'm going shopping tomorrow, so I think I'm going to get one, that is for sure. Thanks for jogging my memory, Russell, there, and thank you for tuning in. Right, one of our most popular features on the programme, and I've got a list going way ahead now, is 2x1. It's where you pick one artist and then you pick two great songs by the artist and we play them. And tonight, it's the turn of my good old friend, Sir Beauty O' Tim. I think you know what he's chosen.

I thought he was being a bit harsh there, suggesting that people hang the DJ. But two great songs, all the same. Big thanks to Sabutio Tim. What difference does it make? Song number one, followed by Panic, a hit single for the Smiths in 1986. And don't forget, if you've got a 2x1 suggestion, get in touch with me. Let me know and I'll add you to the list. Anyway, I'm going to give you a second bite at the cherry now.

Well, we rolled up Interstate 44 like a rocket sled on rails. We tore up all of our swindle sheets and left them setting on the scales. By the time we hit that shy town, them bears was getting smart. They'd brought up some reinforcements from the Illinois National Guard.

answers coming up before the end of the show. Assuming I remember, of course. We've had some good scores in already. If you've not got yours in yet, why not have a go now? Going back to 1980 now with a cracking disco tune from Viola Wills here on The Good Old Days.

0: Our song originally recorded by Patience and Prudence back in the early 1960s. Viola Wills did a great disco version of that back in 1980.
1: You're on a trip to another mystery year, presented by Albert Dean.
0: Indeed, two songs, one news item, what's a year?

Elvis Presley, at one time known to millions as the King of Rock and Roll, has died suddenly at the age of 42. Presley was found unconscious at his home in Memphis, Tennessee. He died soon afterwards in hospital.

And the disco version of Black is Black by La Belle Epoque from 1977. That was the year. Roller Skating Hill knew the year. Edison Lighthouse did, as did Dave, George, Harrison Evans, and Russell as well. And of course, the Beauty O' Tim. Well done to all of you. The question is, how many of you identified our theme this week of three songs running through with a particular theme? Here's the third and final one.

Oh, that Phil Spector Wallace sound was something, wasn't it? 1963 there for the Crystals. And I think, if I'm not mistaken, it's Darlene Love who was on lead vocals for the Crystals, and Ronnie Spector was on lead vocals for the other popular group. And I forgot what their name is. Oh, never mind. It's getting on. Only 20 minutes left to go of the programme. And, well, you've still got to test your brains, haven't we? So one more time. That group was the Ronettes, by the way. It's just come back to me. It's time, everybody, to go back to the early 80s. We are now playing Blockbusters. And we're on the letter B. And your question tonight on Blockbusters is, what B is a male pig? So, do you know what B is a male pig? If you do, get in touch with me and let me know. Now, Dr. Hook had a hit single with this song, but the original was by Arthur Alexander, and we're playing it tonight here on The Good Old Days.

Oh, I like that. I prefer the original to the one by Dr. Hook, Arthur Alexander, and Sharing the Night Together. Now, it's been a bit of a programme tonight because we've had songs like Sharing the Night Together, Kiss You All Over by EXO. I don't know what's going on. And the theme tonight, of course, on the three tracks that we played was Kissing. And well done to Johnny B. Goode, Sabutio, Tim, Edison Lighthouse, Roller Skating Hill, and Tracy, and anybody else who got it whose name I forgot to write down. Congratulations to you. And now, time to give you the answers to this.

0: 5.
1: At number 5, it's Manuel and his Music of the Mountains, which really was the Joe Loss Orchestra. And the song, by the way, was Rodrigo's Guitar Concerto. At number 4, what a tune, Billy Ocean, Love Really Hurts Without You.
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1: 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You can't beat the original Convoy by C.W. McCall.
2: Smart. They'd brought up some reinforcements from the Illinois National Guard.
1: Oh gosh, this takes me back to mobile disco days. We packed the floor out everywhere we went with this. Frankie Valli and the Four Seasons, December 63. Oh, what a night. And the big disco song of 1976, Tina Charles. Of course, originally in 5,000 Volts, she went solo with a big number one, I Love to Love, But My Baby Just Loves to Dance. And it was all produced by the wonderful Bidu. Eight out of 10 for Johnny B. Good, Subutio Tim, Roller Skating Hill and Tracy. Maximums for Dave, George Harrison Evans and Edison Lighthouse. Well done. Let's take you back to 1980 now with the wonderful Stephen Strange, taken away from us far too early. Made great music during that early 80s electropop era, and this was one of his best. It's Fade to Grey here on The Good Old Days.

what a good record that is, Fade to Grey by Visage. And I got a little bit of time over, to be honest with you, so I thought I'm going to dig out a song which I think would go really well with that. And I was looking through my list and I came across this. I think this is a cracking tune from a similar era, and he's still touring now, the wonderful Howard Jones. And this is Hide and Seek.

0: Howard Jones and Hide and Seek. Now, earlier on, we played Blockbusters and Well Done, Tim Whelan, Tracy Wilson, Roller Skating Hill, and also Russell as well, for identifying that a male pig was a boar. Now, of course, this programme is the good old days, and we play music from the late 50s rock and roll era through to the early 1980s. But I'm going to finish with a song tonight, to be perfectly honest with you, which is a bit of an exception to the rule. I don't know whether you heard the sad news today of the death of Hayden Panettiere. Hayden Panettiere came to our attention as a cheerleader in Heroes, if you like, sci-fi. But most of us who listen to this programme remember her best for being Juliet Barnes in Nashville, and she played the character off to a T. She was brilliant. However, like so many young people before her, there were many things that got her attention, many things that caused her problems, and she sadly lost her life yesterday at the age of 36. Now, it takes me back to Nashville because, to be honest with you, there was a song in there which was done by Claire Bowen, who played the character Scarlett O'Connor. And it's a song that reflects about youth and the problems that people have sort of growing up and getting over some of the things that happened to them when they were young. So if you were one of those people who were very lucky and had a great childhood, you don't realise how lucky you were, because not everybody did. I'm trying to get this song to play. Here it comes. Oh, hang on, it's not coming. It's not playing. Now it might. Let's just see. As I say, it's our final song today here on the programme.
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0: Welcome to the Grooveyard, where we play the music of the 20th century. Some you will have heard, some you will not have heard, and some you wish you have never heard. Here's your host for this 60-minute visit, James Eaton.
1: Hello all. In this music-laden 60-minute visit to the Grooveyard, we've tracks from Madness, Humble Pie, The Cranberries, some reggae, some R&B, and three tracks from a collection of jazz soul-influenced pop from the 80s UK. But first, Lena Lovitch and Lucky Number.

Lena Lovitch with a 1979 release on the Stiff label, Lucky Number. Great song. Reached number 3 in the UK. To the 60s now, and Chris Farlow with a Mike Darbo song, Handbags and Glad Rags.

0: Sandbags and Glad Rags from Chris Farlow, released in 1967. Farlow's real name is John Henry Dayton, and before becoming a professional singer, he was a carpenter. He's also the nephew of author Len Dayton. Drop him back into Stiff Records' catalogue for a short number from Madness, the B-side of a 1983 single, The Sun and the Rain, Fireball XL.
1: I saved a little bit of money from Christmas gone, while my birthday nearly due. I'm dressing up as Guy in a shopping arcade, if you a penny for a morning blue. I see the advertising on TV show flashed up on the evening news. My local MP said I should grin and bear it, but I'd rather

I always want to call that song Fireball XL5, like the 1960s Gerry Anderson puppet TV show. But no, it's Fireball XL from Madness. To the collection of jazz-influenced pop music made in the UK between 1982 and 87 called Diggin' Your Scene, New Pop and All That Jazz, 1982 to 1987. There's a wonderful stuff on these four CDs. I picked three tracks out for this visit to the Grooveyard. We're going to have two now and the other later. First up is Brilliant, who were Martin Glover, Jimmy Courte and Jane Montoya. Courte would go on to form KLF, and Martin Glover, also known as Youth, would release a collaboration with Paul McCartney in 1983. But here is Brilliant's 1985 single, a cover of James Brown's It's a Man's Man's Man's World, remixed by Stock Aitken and Waterman as the Trans Global Mix.

Two tracks from Digging Your Scene, 4-CD collection of UK pop influenced by jazz and soul. First up, it's A Man's Man's Man's World, the transglobal mix from Brilliant, followed by The Higgsons, and one of the two-tone singles they released in 1983 called Run Me Down. More from that collection later, but first from 1984, a Stiff record single from Kirsty MacColl called Patrick, which was the B-side of A New England.

0: Patrick from Kirsty MacColl. Now on to the main man of rock and roll, a man whose lyrics are sheer poetry, Chuck Berry and No Money Down.
1: As I was motivating back in town, I saw a Cadillac sign say, no money down. So I eased on my brakes and I pulled in the drive, gunned my motor twice, then I walked inside. The dealer came to me, said, trade in your Ford and I'll put you in a car and eat up the road. Just tell me what you want and then sign that line and I'll have it brought down to you in an hour's time.

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From 1955, that was Chuck Berry and his song about buying cars with a loan, no money down. 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

Starting that reggae double play was Johnny Osborne, who didn't want no ice cream love. And then also from 1980, Michael Prophet and Gunman. Saddled with the epithet supergroup were Humble Pie, formed in 1969 by ex-Small Faces Steve Marriott, ex-Herd Peter Frampton, ex-Spooky Tooth Greg Ridley, and ex-Apostolic Intervention Jerry Shirley. Their second single was The Sad Bag of Shaky Jake, and on the B-side was Cold Lady.

Cold Lady by Humble Pie, mixed softly with the B-side. Gee, we got a lot of those in this visit to the graveyard. Where was I? Oh yeah, mixed softly with the B-side of his 1965 single. I'm so confused.

She's my girl from McSoffley to the 90s now and to Irish band The Cranberries with the wonderful voice of Dolores O'Riordan and their debut single from 1992, Dreams.

performed by three ex-members of Blue Rondo a la Turk. That was Matt Bianco and the extended version of the B-side of their second single, Sneaking Out the Back Door, Matt's Mood. That's the third of the cuts from the 4-CD collection of the UK's pop called Digging Your Scene. On to some R&B now from Fred Higgins, better known as Daddy Cleanhead, with Something's Going On in My Room, released in 1954.

little rarity that is. Daddy Cleanhead and Something's Going On in My Room. Got Big Joe Turner lined up next with The Chicken and the Hawk from 1955.

the Chicken and the Hawk from Big Joe Turner, better known for the original version of Shake, Rattle and Roll. We're going to finish with some blues, as it's once again time to leave the Groove Yacht. Thanks for coming, and remember there's an open invite to return when we next rummage through the recorded relics of the 20th century. Here's Otis Rush and Double Trouble.

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0: 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Some you will have heard, some you will not have heard, and some you wish you have never heard. 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
1: Hello all. In this music-laden 60-minute visit to the Grooveyard, we've tracks from Madness, Humble Pie, The Cranberries, some reggae, some R&B, and three tracks from a collection of jazz soul-influenced pop from the 80s UK. But first, Lena Lovitch and Lucky Number.

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2: 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Today, going back 53 years to the 26th of January 1972. And 44 years to the top 40 albums from the 26th of January 1981. Going to kick off this week's programme with the opening cut from the brand new entry at number 39 this week in 1972, the soundtrack to The Point from Harry Nilsson and Everything's Got 'Em.
3: This is

Nelson, Everything's Got 'Em from the Point, brand new at 39 this week in 1972. 9 years later, the album at number 39 was a re-entry, a former number one album for AC/DC, the album, of course, Back in Black. They've got some advice for you. Shake a leg.

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It's the album Who's Next, back in at 38 this week, 53 years ago. That's a bargain. I tell you what's a bargain. 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We're going to go forward 9 years to the album that climbed two places to number 36 this week in 1981. It was the album that includes Twist and Crawl. The album, from the beat, is entitled Just Can't Stop It.

Twist and Crawl from the Beat and Just Can't Stop It, up 2 for 36 this week in 1981. Back in at 35 this week in 72, sampled by the band Happy Mondays on Step On some years later from the Congos album by John Congos. It is the original track that they used, a thing called He's Gonna Step On You Again.

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Things like He's Gonna Step On You Again from John Kongos and his Kongos LP back in the Fab 40 at 35, 53 years ago this week, and 44 years ago, climbing four places to number 31, the second album from Sky, the double album Sky 2, which includes this Herbie Flowers tune, The Dance of the Little Fairies.

The album is Visage by Visage. Back in at 26 and the Fab 40, 44 years ago this week, that track is The Dancer. From Led Zeppelin 2, which was a re-entry at 28 this week in 1972 for Led Zeppelin. Now what we're going to do is Bring It On Home on the Retro Album Chart Show.

magic got that load. John up gone higher, all aboard. I'ma take my seat right way back. 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

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Voice on the Radio there from Sheena Easton's brand new entry at number 24 in the Fab 44 4 years ago this week, the album Take My Time. And from the album that climbed 7 to 27 53 years ago this week for Elvis Presley, the album That's the Way It Is, also the title of a movie that was out at the time, is a track entitled How the Web Was Woven.

nothing to do with Tim Berners-Lee's great creation, the interweb, which is why we're here now. Elvis Presley, How the Web Was Woven from That's the Way It Is at 27, up 7 this week in 1972. Signing off is the debut album from UB40. This week in 1981, it climbed one place to number 19. Here's a track from it, which I don't think I've heard on the radio since 1981, a track called Adela.

The really big hits that most radio stations are too small-minded to play. It's the Retro Album Chart Show on your favourite radio station, UB40, and Adele, taken from their debut album, Signing Off, 44 years ago this week at 19 up one place. And climbing through to 24, 53 years ago this week, Mudslide Slim and the Blue Horizon for James Taylor, here with a tale about soldiers. It was just-

It's our second tune in this edition of the Retro Album Chart Show, featuring the very talented Midyear Ultravox with Private Lives from Vienna, highest re-entry in the chart this week in 1981, back in at number 17. Ahead of the top 40 countdown for this week in 1972, the highest new entry in the chart 53 years ago this week was in at number 23 for the original TV soundtrack to The Persuaders from the John Barry Orchestra, and I thought you might enjoy hearing the main theme tune.

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1: 53 years ago, this very week, 26th of January 1972, your Fab 40 countdown like this. Dropping 4 to 40, the original soundtrack to The Sound of Music, Harry Nilsson new at number 39 with The Point. Who's Next by The Who, back in at 38. James Taylor, Sweet Baby James, non-mover at 37. Benny Hill, Words and Music, down 23 to 36, re-entry at 35 for Congos by John Congos. Dropping 1 to 34, Carpenters by Carpenters, re-entry at 33 for various artists, Motown Chartbusters Volume 5. Andy Williams, Greatest Hits, down 7 at 32, Isaac Hayes Shaft down 2 at 31, Carole King Music down 12 at 30, and Jimi Hendrix Rainbow Bridge down 3 at 29. Back in at 28, it was Led Zeppelin 2, Elvis Presley, That's the Way It Is, up 7 at 27, Meaty Beaty Big and Bouncy, That's the Who, down 11 at 26, Pink Floyd Metal down 5 at 25, Mudslide Slim and the Blue Horizon from James Taylor up 3 at 24, Highest New Entry at 23 for the John Barry Orchestra with the television soundtrack to The Persuaders, Stones by Neil Diamond down 5 at 22, Lindisfarne Fog on the Trine up 1 at 21, Deep Purple Fireball down 5 at 20, re-entry at 19 for Cat Stevens, T for the Tillerman. Dropping 2 to 18, Melanie, Gather Me. Highest re-entry for the Yes album by Yes, back in at 17, and Yes, Fragile was up 8 at 16. Dan Campbell's Greatest Hits up 6 at 15, Highest Climb up 16 at 14, America by America. More Bob Dylan Greatest Hits up 6 at 13, various artists, Motown Chartbusters Volume 6, non-mover at 12. Gilbert O'Sullivan himself down 3 at 11, Rod Stewart, Every Picture Tells a Story down 3 at 10. The studio cast of Jesus Christ Superstar down 3 at 9. Led Zeppelin, Four Symbols up 3 at 8, Carole King Tapestry up 2 at 7, Simon & Garfunkel, Bridge Over Troubled Water down 2 at 6, John Lennon Imagine, non-mover at 5, dropping 1 to 4, The Faces are Nods as Good as a Wink to a Blind Horse, dropping 1 to 3, Cat Stevens, Teaser and the Firecat, dropping 1 to number 2, T-Rex, Electric Warrior, and climbing 9 places to number 1 this week in 1972, Concert for Bangladesh from George Harrison and Friends. It is Jennings. Sticking with 1972 for another tune, and from the album that 53 years ago this week climbed one place to number 21 for Lindisfarne, from Fog on the Tyne, we have Some Passing Ghosts.

0: Complete Madness, climbing 3 to 15 this week in 1981. They are In the Rain on the Retro Album Chart Show at Titus Radio on Blue Sky, Mastodon or Facebook, at Titus underscore radio on Threads or Instagram, or Titus Radio at Outlook.com if you'd like to get in touch. We'll now continue with another tune from Cat Stevens. This is from the Tea Feather Tellerman album, back in at number 19 this week in 1972. And a thoughtful tune, this one, But I Might Die Tonight.
1: Don't want to work away, doing just what they all say. Work hard, boy, you'll find one day you'll have a job like mine. 'Cause I know

Yusuf, as he is now, Cat Stevens as he was then, But I Might Die For Tonight, from the album Tea for the Tillerman, back in the Fab 40 at 19 this week in 1972. Climbing 3 to 14 9 years later, it was the album Making Movies. Dire Straits have got a bit of Espresso Love for you now.

Welcome to the Royal Philharmonic Orchestra with special guests, starting off with the one and only Mr. Elvis Presley. And Elvis, he's just one big hunk of love.

0: excellent Elvis Presley there, and a big old hunk of love. Well, that's his words, not mine, though it has been said in my direction, but usually with a bit of a snigger afterwards. Right, so very simple. If you haven't heard the show before, it is the Royal Philharmonic Orchestra and various artists. Some are alive and some unfortunately have gone on, long since gone, but they've taken their vocals and then they've given them the Royal Philharmonic Orchestra special treatment, and they've turned it into these classic albums. And we've got some half, we've got people like Aretha Franklin, we've got the Beach Boys, we've got Rod Stewart, we've got Johnny Cash and lots of others here on this, in this particular show. Coming up next, we've got the one and only Mr. Neil Diamond, and it's one of his classic songs. In fact, the album it comes from is called Classic Diamonds, and this is America.
1: Give me your tired, your poor, your huddled masses yearning to breathe free, the wretched refuse of your teeming shore. Send these, the homeless, tempest tossed to me. I lift my lamp

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1: Thank you, Neil. Now it's the turn of Aretha Franklin.

Beautiful song there, Son of a Preacher Man by Aretha Franklin. Now, you're probably more familiar with that song by our own Dusty Springfield. Now, surprisingly enough, she hasn't ever been, they've never made an actual album with Dusty, but they have made one with Cilla. So we've got Cilla Black, she's coming up a little bit later. Next, we've got Buddy Holly. I had the privilege last year with my wife, last August at the Marlowe's, to see the actual musical Buddy. And if you ever get a chance to see it, it is absolutely superb, absolutely fantastic. This particular song is called in the finale, and it's one of the songs that brings the show to life. It is the very wonderful It Just Does Not Matter. No, it doesn't. In fact, it is, it doesn't matter anymore. Buddy Holly and the Royal Philharmonic Orchestra. For the first time today, those immortal words, sit back and enjoy.

0: 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It started with prog rock, then went on to glam, graduated to disco, and then ended up with new wave. Hi, I'm Jeff Dorsett. I'm going to be here with Supersonic 70s, with Classic Album of the Week, The Old Grey Whistle Test Memory, 7 p.m. Mondays and 2 p.m. on Wednesdays on White Cliffs Radio, the home of East Kent Riviera.
1: Ooh, I love Dickie. I love Dickie. Dickie Art.
2: Now you listen here. He's not the Messiah. He's a very naughty boy. Now go away.

And that was the classic Yesterday Once More by the Carpenters. Very beautiful. Now, some of these songs, actually, you listen to them and think, well, actually, they're not that great, that much different from the original releases, because a lot of them were very orchestral anyway. The next artist, well, this is definitely got that that Royal Philharmonic and giving it a little extra touch. It's Rod Stewart, which is very appropriate for today. In fact, the very first album in this Philharmonic series I bought was this album, and I thought I'd just check it out and see what other albums they've got. So this particular one is great. It's written by Van Morrison, and Rod took this to the top of the charts about 5-6 years ago. Enjoy.

by the Beach Boys, and next we've got Scylla back herself with the Royal Philharmonic. And when these songs start, you're thinking, I don't know this, what is this? And all of a sudden, when they get past that little bit of, you know, that magical intro, it turns into the song. I know what this song is now. And it's the same thing with Scylla. Let's just say it is one of our all-time biggest hits. And this is song number 8 here on the show. And I've got 8 albums. So guess what? We're going to go back to the beginning again. So we'll start back again with Elvis Presley, blah, blah, blah. So some are going to get 2 tracks, and some, well, because they're very short, may even get 3. And some may only get 1. But we're going to have to start all over again when we get past this classic song from Scylla Black and the Royal Philharmonic Orchestra. And I even stopped myself from saying, surprise, surprise, it's Scylla.

0: Thank you, Scylla. Now, as I promised, we're going to go back to the beginning with Elvis Presley. And the next song, well, basically, this gets the full Royal Philharmonic treatment. It is absolutely superb. Enjoy the wonderful American Trilogy by Elvis Presley.
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Hi, Steve James here. Join me in my Blues Cafe, the show for blues lovers here on White Cliffs Radio, every Saturday at 8 p.m. for probably the best blues around. See you there.

With the wonderful big O Roy Orbison himself. Now I'm going to have to give myself a big slap on the wrist and a bit of a talking to, because I've playing second tracks here from people and I forgot all about this particular artist, the one and only Mr. Johnny Cash.

Well, I gave myself a stiff talking to there. How can I ever forget Mr. J.R. Cash? Right, now it's now back to Aretha, and she's playing a song, an absolute gorgeous song, written by Bernie Taupin and Elton John, The Border Song, or Holy Moses. So this is Aretha at her best, and also with the Royal Philharmonic Orchestra doing their bit to keep up with her. I think they do a very good job, actually, to be perfectly honest.

Hi, I'm Steve Morris, and I'd be really happy if you joined me on a Sunday afternoon between 3 and 5 for a saunter down the byways and highways of songs and tunes, a kind of musical mystery tour where the destination is always oral satisfaction. That's Steve Morris here on Whitecliffs Radio, Sundays between 3 and 5.

Thank you, buddy. Now, hello, Neil. Neil Diamond's back again with I Am, I Said, here on White Cliffs Radio with me, Dickie Hart.

Thank you, Neil. Now it's time for the final track here on this particular show. So you've been listening to Dickie Hart, and you've been listening to the Royal Philharmonic Orchestra with special guests. Those guests have included people like Cilla Black, Aretha Franklin, the Beach Boys, Rod Stewart, Roy Orbison, the Carpenters, Buddy Holly, Johnny Cash, and Elvis Presley. And the final track of the Privileges, I've rolled the dice and it's come up with the Beach Boys with an absolute classic, Fun, Fun, Fun, Fun, Fun, which is what this show has been all about. I'll be back again later in the week, but don't touch the dial because we're here 24 hours a day, 7 days a week. Look at the schedule on the whitecliffsradio.co.uk, and there are some really, really good shows here, and I can't recommend highly enough the morning breakfast bundle show between 8 and 10 with our own Mr. Johnny K. Sit back and enjoy the Beach Boys. I'll be back later in the week. Cheers. Bye.

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A very good morning. Yes, it is. It's Wednesday morning, the 26th of August. Oh, yeah. And this morning's show is all about Dolly Parton, who sadly lost her life yesterday. We're going to celebrate her life and the great music that she produced, the Queen of Country.

Wycliffe's Radio is the Breakfast Bundle Show with me, Johnny Kay. And the first bundle this morning is a tribute to Dolly Parton. It's definitely the hump of the week, isn't it? And we had some of that wet stuff last night. I think they call it rain. Yeah, we did. We're going to get a lot more later on this evening, apparently. But so far, it's going to be dry and sunny for the morning. That's good. I can finish my roof.

We are definitely celebrating Dolly's music here on White Cliffs Radio this morning. It's Wednesday morning, the sun is shining brightly. It's the hump of the week, isn't it? White Cliffs Radio on the Kent Riviera. It's going to be a country music morning today.

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2: Yeah, it is. It's Wednesday morning here. The sun is shining brightly. I'm in Wilma. I've just finished my breakfast. I had a big, large mug of tea as well. If you want to send us any bundle requests in, please do here at White Cliffs Radio. 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Or WhatsApp us as well. You can WhatsApp us on White Cliffs Radio. Of course, it's the Stereophonics.

Yeah, it is. It's busted there for you. Year 3000. White Clash Radio this morning. It's the Breakfast Bundle Show. The sun is shining. The roads have gone dry now after all that rain last night as well. So, yeah, good for the garden. Bit of rain, bit of sunshine. All growing matter, isn't it?

definitely the dance version. Barry Manilow, Could It Be Magic? It's only come to that time of the morning. It's near the end of the show here on White Cliffs. As more music coming up through the day, it's non-stop 24/7. Anyway, have a great Wednesday. Enjoy yourselves if you can. Enjoy the weather while we've got it. Bye-bye for now. I'll be back tomorrow morning. Thursday morning. Yep, Thursday morning. Bright and early, 8 o'clock. More bundles for you then.

going back up on that roof, I am. Got to finish it before the weather gets in, really. I don't like heights, but someone's got to do it, haven't they?

Hi, and welcome to today's edition of the Sensational 70s here with me, Gord Cooper. And I must admit, I apologise in advance because I am on occasions calling the show Supersonic 70s. Either way, it's a cracking show full of 70s music. Start off today's show with the Rubettes. frog in my throat. It's always the way when you open your microphone up that you find that you get a frog in the throat. Starting off today's show with the Rubettes and Sugar Baby Love. I'm going to go and sort out this frog, go make myself a cup of tea, and then I'll be back. While I'm doing that, you can have a listen to, amongst other tracks, this one from 10cc.

Right, I seem to have got rid of the frog in my throat now. The cup of tea certainly helped. You've just heard Alvin Stardust, the man dressed from top to tail. Get your teeth in now. Now I've got rid of the frog. I need to sort my teeth out. From top to tail in black leather, including the glove and the big ring on the finger. With, of course, my cuckoo. What the heck was that song title all about? What does it mean? Who knows? If you were around in the 70s like I was, you really didn't care. They were just good songs. Before that, then we had the unmistakable sound of ABBA with Waterloo, 10cc with Rubber Bullets, and started off today's show with the Rubettes with Sugar Baby Love.

We're rapidly approaching the halfway stage of today's show. The show, of course, being the Sensational 70s here with me, Gord Cooper. And you didn't have to be around in the 70s to know most of the songs that we played on today's show. They are the sort of songs that go on forever and ever and are still played, generally speaking, around the world on various radio stations, including the one that you're, of course, listening to now. But Elton John with Crocodile Rock. Before that, David Essex with Gonna Make You a Star. And Chicory Tip, one of the first groups to use a synthesizer, with Son of My Father. Coming up next, one of the tracks from the 70s. I loved the music from the 70s. We had so many different genres, so much variety. And then we did this one by Gilbert O'Sullivan. Gosh, did I hate it.

Has that song finished? No, not the last one. The last one was a good one. That was One Hit Wonders Jigsaw with Sky High. I mean the one before that, Gilbert O'Sullivan and Get Down. I went and made myself another cup of tea. I just couldn't cope with 3 minutes or whatever it was of that song. I was a great fan of Gilbert O'Sullivan, except for that one. And I remember it being played on Top of the Pops. And when he wasn't there, Pan's People, who were a dance group at the time, went and danced instead of him, which didn't improve it, because it was all, well, they thought it was all to do with the dog and Get Down and all this sort of stuff. Oh gosh, the whole thing was dire. I'm going to have nightmares tonight just thinking about that.

I hope you're enjoying today's selection of 70s music that I have chosen for you, and just as importantly, singing along to most of them, which I certainly am when I'm sitting here in the studio doing it. You just heard Pilot and January. Before that, Leo Sayer with one of his first hits, if not his first hit, I can't quite remember, with The Show Must Go On, and then Kenny. Remember Kenny? and The Bump.

Nearly at the end of today's show. I reckon I can possibly squeeze another couple in before it's time for me to bid you my fond farewells. But you've just heard a little bit of glam rock with Sweet and Blockbuster. Before that, Slick, which was Midyear's group before he went on to fame and fortune with the Ultravox with Forever and Ever. And then Sailor. For whatever reason, don't ever ask me to explain because I don't know why. But I did like the sound of Sailor with a glass of champagne. Osmond's coming up next with a little bit of Crazy Horses.

That's it, Bob Geldof and the Boomtown Rats with Looking After Number One brings us to the end of today's show. Before that, the crazy Osmonds trying to go into rock with Crazy Horse, of course. And I'm going to be looking after number one because it's time for me to bid you my fond farewell. Hopefully you've enjoyed my selection of 70s tracks. To join me same time, same place, same channel next week. Until then, keep smiling. I'm going to finish off with a little bit of the Carpenters. And please, Mr. Postman. See you all again soon. Bye for now.

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2: And with 2 hours of the monsters that most radio stations run away from, this, of course, is the Retro Album Chart Show. Today we go back 45 years to the 12th of January 1980. And 29 years to the top 40 albums from the 12th of January 1996. We're going to start with a new entry. 45 years ago this week, the album that includes Rock and Roll High School was brand new at number 39. It's the end of the century album by the Ramones.

been to Rock and Roll High School with the Ramones, taken from their album End of the Century, brand new at 39 this week in 1980. 16 years later, One Place Low, it was a re-entry for Too Young to Die, the singles, and Saint Etienne say, you're in a bad way.

It's 2 hours of the greatest hits of all time that you don't get to hear all the time. Like Lord Is It Mine from the highest re-entry in the chart this week in 1980, the Supertramp album Breakfast in America back in at number 33. Lord Is It Mine, that email that you'd like to send, titusradio@outlook.com is the email, @titus_radio on Threads or Instagram, or @titusradio on Blue Sky, Mastodon or Facebook. And I hope you're sitting up straight. That's the title of this tune from Supergrass's album I Should Coco, back in at 38 in the Fab 40, 29 years ago this week.

It was their debut album, I Should Coco, back in the chart at number 38 this week in 1996. And they are sitting up straight, Supergrass. Now Earth, Wind & Fire, closing track from the album, I Am, up 3 to 32 this week in 1980, You and I.

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Titus Yearning's delighted to have your company and thrilled skinny to be playing you things like Earth, Wind & Fire, You and I from their classic album I Am, this week in 1980, climbing three places to number 32. One More Dream, the very best of Jerry Rafferty, was back in the Fab 40 at 37 this week in 1996. Here he is singing about the Garden of England, which apparently is Kent, although not all the gardens of England are in Kent, of course.

0: hospitable with a tougher regime for depriving young football hooligans of their leisure time. I can announce today that the experiment promised in our election manifesto is to begin in Surrey. But these will be no holiday camps. We will introduce on a regular basis drill, parades and inspections from 6:45 a.m. to lights out at 9:30 p.m. Life will be conducted at a brisk tempo.
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Voulez Vous is the album, as good as new as the tune. ABBA are the band, climbing 7 to 30 this week in 1980. 16 years later, climbing 2 to 35, it's an album of cover versions from Annie Lennox. The album is Medusa, includes her take on this classic tune, I Can't Get Next to You, on the Retro Album Chart Show.

These are absolutely the greatest hits of all time that you don't get to all the time on the Retro Album Chart. Annie Lennox, her take on I Can't Get Next to You from Medusa, climbing 2 to 35 this week in 1996. And from Greatest Hits Volumes 1 and 2 on the radio, up 7 to 29 this week in 1980 for Donna Summer, we have a tune about the Sunset People.

always a wide variety of sounds on the Retro Album Chart Show each and every week right here on your favourite radio station. Sunset People there from Donna Summer's collection on the radio, Greatest Hits Volumes 1 and 2, which this week, 45 years ago, was at number 29, up 7 places. The highest re-entry in the chart 29 years ago this week was back in at number 34 for the self-titled debut album from Garbage. And according to them, it's not my idea.

0: That's the opening cut from the album that climbed six places to 28 in the Fab 40 this week in 1980, Gary Numan's album The Pleasure Principle, that tune being Airplane instrumental on the Retro Album Chart Show. It's easy to get in touch if you'd like to, by the way. 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Going to continue with another track from a very best of album, the very best of Robert Plummer, which this week in 1996 climbed one place to number 33 and includes his take on this classic soul tune, Every Kind of People.
1: Said

one of the absolutely wonderful multi-million sellers that the scaredy cat stations never play. Robert Palmer, his take on Every Kind of People from the Very Best Of, which was at 33, up one this week in 1996. And climbing 5 to 26, 16 years earlier, The Best of Chic. Here's another track. This was a big, big hit for them. Doesn't get much airplay, though. Dance, dance, dance. 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

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From the first Chic compilation, Best of Chic, up 5 to 26. This week, 45 years ago. Carry on up the charts. The Best of the Beautiful South was up 2 to 29. This week, 29 years ago. For the Beautiful South, of course, includes this classic, We Are Each Other.

Another greatest hit on the retro album chart show, 10cc, Good Morning Judge, from greatest hit 72 to 78, up 3 to 25 this week in 1980, and ahead of the top 40 countdown for this week 45 years ago, a track from the compilation Wild One, The Very Best of Thin Lizzy, highest new entry in the chart this week in 1996, in at number 27, includes the title track of their 1977 album, Bad Reputation.

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1: 45 years ago this very week, 12th of January 1980, a Fab 40 countdown like this. Dropping 2 to 40, 20 golden greats from Mount Avani. New at 39, The Ramones, End of the Century. Various Artists, Night Move, down 15 at 38, Re-entry at 37 for Pink Floyd, The Dark Side of the Moon. Down 7 to 36, Various Artists, All Aboard. Shawadi Wadi, Crepes and Drapes, down 19 at 35. Lena Martel with Lena's Music Album, down 8 at 34. Highest Re-entry at 33, Supertramp, Breakfast in America, climbing 3 to 32, Earth, Wind and Fire, I Am. Slim Whitman's 20 Greatest Love Songs was down 13 at 31. ABBA Voulez-Vous up 7 at 30. Donna Summer on the Radio Greatest Hits Volumes 1 and 2 up 7 at 29. Gary Numan, The Pleasure Principle up 6 at 28. Dropping 3 to 27, Mike Oldfield Platinum. Climbing 5 to 26, The Best of Chic. Greatest Hits 1972 to 1978 from 10cc up 3 at 25. And the Boomtown Rats climbing 6 to 24 with The Fine Art of Surfacing. 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Elvis Presley Love Songs down 9 at 21. Fleetwood Mac Tusk down 1 at 20. 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Electric Light Orchestra, ELO's Greatest Hits down 10 at 18. Diana Ross, 20 Golden Greats down 4 at 17. New at 16, UFO, No Place to Run. Blondie, Parallel Lines, Non-Mover at 15. The Police, Outlandish Demon, Non-Mover at 14. Blondie, Eat to the Beat down 6 at 13. The Clash, London Calling down 3 at 12. Hot Chocolate, 20 Hottest Hits down 7 at 11. But climbing 17 to number 10, Manfred Mann's Collection, Semi-Detached Suburban. Up 2 at 9, Michael Jackson Off the Wall. Down 2 at 8, The Bee Gees Greatest. Highest Climber up 18 at 7, Various Artists, Video Stars. Down 4 to 6 went Rod Stewart's Greatest Hits. Up 5 to 5 went Madness, One Step Beyond. Pink Floyd, The Wall, down 1 at 4. The Police, Regatta de Blanc, up 2 at 3. Down 1 to number 2, ABBA, Greatest Hits, Volume 2. And straight in at number 1, this week in 1980, The Pretenders by The Pretenders. Time for a bit of punk now on the Retro Album Chart Show from the album The Fine Art of Surfacing, up 6 to 24 this week in 1980. It's Nice and Neat from the Boomtown Rats.

Her second solo album is Post. She is Björk, and You've Been Flirting Again, climbing 5 to 21 this week in 1996. 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And what you talk about, it's up to you, which is the title of this track from the Specials' self-titled debut album, which this week in 1980 was up 2 to number 9.

hottest hits of all time that most radio stations aren't cool enough to play. It's the Retro Album Chart on your favourite radio station. It's Up to You from The Specials by The Specials at 19, up to this week in 1980. And while we're on debut albums, climbing 7 to 18 this week in 1996 was the album that includes Dixie's Dinner, the Oasis debut album, definitely, maybe.

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Good job, we're here on the Retro Album Chart Show and your favourite radio station to bring them to you each and every week. Digsy's Dinner's there from Oasis and their debut album Definitely Maybe, up 7 to 18 this week in 1996. Two places higher, 16 years earlier, it was a new entry for the album that includes Money Money. That album is the UFO classic No Place to Run.

Broken Stones from Paul Weller and the album Stanley Road, this week in 1996 at 16, up two places. Climbing 18 to 10 this week in 1980 was a compilation from Manfred Mann featuring both lineups of the band, Manfred Mann Mark 1 with Paul Weller on vocals and Mark 2 with Mike Darbo on lead vocals. From Mark 1 on this compilation, which climbed 18 places to number 10 45 years ago this week, here's a tune I think you might recognize.

It was the highest climber in the chart this week in 1996, former number one album from Alanis Morissette, the album Jagged Little Pill, up 14 places to number 14, and I'm sure she thought that was perfect. Climbing 2 to 9 this week in 1980, Off the Wall, here's Michael Jackson with Girlfriend.

produced by the late, great Quincy Jones, of course. Michael Jackson and Girlfriend, taken from the album Off the Wall at 9, up 2 this week in 1980. The album at number 9, 16 years later, climbed 4 places. From The Great Escape by Blur, we now have some Stereotypes for you.

Stereotypes from Blur and the album The Great Escape at 9, up 4 this week in 1996. Highest climber in the chart this week 45 years ago was a TV advertised various artists compilation called Video Stars, which climbed 18 places to number 7 in the Fab 40 this week in 1980, and includes this one which you may have forgotten from Sparks, the track Tryouts for the Human Race.

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2: You're going to hear Lightning Seeds telling tales from their album Jollification.

Ian Broody, of course, is Lightning Seeds, and the Lightning Seeds album Jollification this week in 1996 climbed 7 places to number 7, includes that track Telling Tales. And if you are telling tales, you're probably going to then say, oh, go on, Believe Me, which is the title of this tune from the debut album by Madness, which climbed 5 to 5 this week in 1980. That album, of course, One Step Beyond.

Madness and Believe Me from One Step Beyond, up 5 to 5 this week, 45 years ago. Up 5 to 6 this week, 29 years ago, Elton John's collection of love songs includes the track Please, after which the Pet Shop Boys did not name their first album.

0: It climbed 2 to 3 this week in 1980. It's a former number one album for The Police, of course, Regatta de Blanc, and It's All Right For You. Ahead of the top 40 countdown for this week in 1996, the album number 2 this week, 29 years ago, climbed 2 places. It includes the track Misshapes. It is the album Different Class, about to be reissued in a 30th anniversary edition from Pulp.
1: Misshapes, mistakes, misfits.

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2: Time now for your top 40 countdown for this week. 29 years ago, 12th of January 1996, when it was a re-entry at 40 for Saint Etienne, Too Young to Die the singles. Greatest Hits 1981 to 1995 by Luther Vandross, down one at 39. Re-entry at 38 for Supergrass, Aisha Coco. Re-entry at 37 for One More Dream, the very best of Jerry Rafferty. Don't Bore Us, Get to the Chorus. Greatest Hits from Roxette, down one at 36. Annie Lennox, Medusa, up two at 35. Highest re-entry at 34, Garbage by Garbage, climbing one to 33. The very best of Robert Palmer. Jimmy Nail, Big River, down 5 at 32. East 17, Up All Night, down 10 at 31. The Rolling Stones, Stripped, non-mover at 30. The Beautiful South, Carry On up the charts, the very best of, up 2 at 29. Meatloaf, Welcome to the Neighbourhood, down 4 at 28. And the highest new entry at 27 for Thin Lizzy, Wild One, the very best of. Black Grape, It's Great When You're Straight, Yeah, up 3 at 26. TLC, Crazy Sexy Cool, down 2 at 25. Def Leppard, Vault, Greatest Hits 1980 to 1995, down 1 at 24. Wet Wet Wet, Picture This, down 3 at 24. The Beatles Anthology 1, down 6 at 22. Björk, Post, up 5 at 21. Janet Jackson, Design of a Decade, 1986 to 1996, down 1 at 20. Mariah Carey, Daydream, down 4 at 19. Oasis, Definitely Maybe, up 7 at 18. Non-mover at 17 for M People, Bizarre Fruit. Up 2 to 16 went Paul Weller, Stanley Rhode, down 6 at 15. It was Celine Dion, The Colour of My Love. Highest Climber, up 14 at 14. Alanis Morissette, Jagged Little Pill. Eternal, Power of a Woman, down 3 at 13. Simply Red, Life, down 4 at 12. Boyzone, Said and Done, down 5 at 11. Climbing 2 to 10, Any Other Memory of Trees. Climbing 4 to 9, Blur, The Great Escape. Down 1 at 8, Madonna, Something to Remember. Up 7 at 7, Lightning Seeds, Jollification. Up 5 at 6, Elton John, Love Songs. Non-mover at 5 for Queen, Made in Heaven. Down 1 to 4 went Michael Jackson, History, Past, Present and Future, Book 1. Down 2 to 3, Robson and Jerome by Robson and Jerome. Up 2 at 2, Pulp, Different Class. And climbing 1 to number 1, former number 1 indeed. But back at number 1 this week in 1996. Oasis and What's the Story, Morning Glory. That'll be it for this week's Retro Album Chart Show. Thank you so much for your company over the past couple of hours or so. 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And of course, I'll be right here with you on your favourite radio station with a brand new edition in 6 days and 22 hours time, when we'll go back to the charts of the 19th of January 1967 and 1977. But before I hand you back to regular programmes, let's have tracks from the number one albums from this week in 1980 and 1996. 45 years ago, it was straight in at number one for The Pretenders' debut album, The Pretenders. We'll have Tattooed Love Boys from that. And from What's the Story, Morning Glory, up 1 to 1 this week, 29 years ago for Oasis. It'll be, inappropriately for the end of the programme, a track called Hello. Until we're together again, please take the very best to care of yourself and those around you. Bye-bye for now.

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4: 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Today we go back 45 years to the 12th of January 1980. And 29 years to the top 40 albums from the 12th of January 1996. Going to start with a new entry. 45 years ago this week, the album that includes Rock and Roll High School was brand new at number 39. It's the End of the Century album by the Ramones.

Hello there, welcome along. It's another blast from the 80s with me, Gary Hopkins. Hope you've got your leg warmers on. We have got a feast of music for you on this week's show. We've also got the regular features as well. Your first song, the lyrical game, and also a memory as well. But before all of that, we are going to go back to 1985 and recorded in Cambridge in the UK. This is one of the classic songs from the 1980s that will outlive you and will definitely outlive me. This is Katrina and the Waves and Walking on Sunshine.

So, written by the band's guitarist Kimberly Rue, who we've had on this particular show. That was, of course, Katrina and the Waves and Walking on Sunshine. It was taken from the album of the same name as well. As we mentioned, it was released in 1985 and was a big hit globally as well, getting into the top 10 in many countries around the world. It was also their first hit as well in the United States, and their biggest hit as well in the UK until Love Shine a Light, which won, of course, Eurovision in 1997. So you are listening then to A Blast from the 80s with me, Gary Hopkins. Hope you're all doing very, very well. This is what's in store for you today.

So, all that's come then between now and the end of the show. We have got Ruby's first song that they bought back in the 1980s. And today's song choice is a bit of a rock one. You'll hear from Whitesnake a little bit later on. We've also got the 80s memory as well. What will it be? Find out very, very soon indeed. We've also got as well your blast from the 80s lyrical game, where I read out to you the first four lines from a popular song from the 1980s. All you've got to do is just guess what that song is. And here are today's lyrics. I hear a lot of stories. I suppose they could be true. All about love and what it can do for you. High is the risk of striking out, the risk of getting hurt, and still I have so much to learn. So, what is that song? I think it's easy this week, has to be said, and I think it's that easy, I'm not even going to bother to give you a clue. Harsh, I know. But anyway, have a chat amongst your friends and family and all those kind of people like that. See if you know what the song is, see if they know what the song is, and of course we will reveal the answer, play that song for you as well, a little bit later on. Right then, we are going to go to 1988 and play for you two songs from this particular year. In just a moment, you are going to hear from Roachford and Cuddly Toy, but before that, well, it is Yaz, and I'll let her tell you what the song is called.

0: There we go, that was British band Roachford there and Cuddly Toy, released in 1988. That particular single, where it was released, was a top 30 hit. It did actually make it to number 25 in America, number 4 in the UK. Of course, the front man was Andrew Roachford, who of course is now part of Mike and the Mechanics. He's also got a brand new album out as well in March of 2023 called Twice in a Lifetime. If you can, check it out. It is particularly good, has to be said. Before that as well, you heard from Yaz and Stand Up For Your Love Rights. It is, of course, the follow-up single to her very successful single, The Only Way Is Up, and was released in October of 1988. It was also taken from her debut album, which was called Wanted. It was a number 5 hit on the US Billboard Hot Dance Club chart. It was also a hit in several European countries, peaking at number 1, by the way, in Finland, and also Ireland as well. So after that particular single then in 1988, she also had Fine Time as well in 89, Treat Me Good in 1990, How Long with Aswad in 1993. She also did a cover as well of Everybody Has Gotta Learn Sometime as well, which didn't really peak very, very well. And her last big hit was in 1998, which was called Abandon Me. She also did release an album in 2001, 2008, and also 2011 with This Is Love. I can't tell you what she's up to at this precise moment in time, but I do know she is celebrating her 63rd birthday in May of 2023, but she is still active. Right then, here on A Blast from the 80s, it is time for your bit. It's time for This.
1: Your first song.
0: Yep, it is time then for your first song that you bought back in the 80s. Before we do that, though, I found out Yaz is still about. Yaz.official on Instagram. You can find out exactly what she is up to. She is on Instagram, so check her out if you can. Yaz.official. Right then, it is time then for your first song that you bought back in the 1980s. Today's song choice comes from Ruby. She says, my first song was in 1987. I bought this particular track in December of that year in my record store in New York. It is a absolutely brilliant, brilliant tune. And I'm hoping that I get to see them in concert very, very soon indeed. I do know they have a brand new CD collection coming out in April of 2023. I certainly will be buying that. Lots of love and keep up the good work from Ruby. So, Ruby, has to be said, I didn't know about that, but yes, in 2008, Whitesnake released the album Good to Be Bad, and in April of 2023, they are releasing a brand new remastered and remixed version of the album, and it is going to be called the Still Good to Be Bad box set. Looks great. So this is your first song that you bought back in the 1980s, and I'm so glad you still like Whitesnake. This was released in 1987. This, of course, is the song, Is This Love?

What a tune. That was, of course, Whitesnake, and taken from the album of the same name. That was, of course, Is This Love, a song that made it to number 9 in the UK. It was also a number 2 hit as well in the US. Only stopped from getting to the top of the charts thanks to George Michael's Faith. It was their second biggest hit, by the way, after Here I Go Again, which, of course, topped that particular chart. What a great, great tune, and our thanks to Ruby for her first song that she brought back in the 1980s. Now then, if you want your first song that you bought in the 1980s played out on a future show, please do get in touch with me. Search for Blast Radio Shows on social media or the internet, and as I said, get in touch with your first song that you bought in this decade. I would love to hear from you. Just remember, it doesn't have to be a number one single. It could be number 2, it could be number 10, it could be a number 20. Long as it's your first single, please let us know why you bought it. As I said, I would love to hear from you. You are listening to A Blast from the 80s. We have got some Dionne Warwick in just a moment. Boy, what a tune. But before that, we are going to go back to 1987 and another song that will introduce itself. Take it away, Shaky.

0: So released in 1982 and written by Barry Robin and also Maurice Gibb of the Bee Gees. That, of course, was Dionne Warwick there with Heartbreaker. It was taken from the album of the same name. And yes, you did also hear Barry Gibb as well on the backing vocals as well on the chorus. That particular single was a big hit in 82 and also 1983 as well. In America, it surprisingly only got to number 10 on their charts, but it was a top 10 hit in a lot of countries around the world. It also made it to number 1 in Portugal. Now, Robin Gibb of the Bee Gees did actually say in an interview that he wished that the song was actually released by them. Dionne Warwick also said as well that it was one of her best songs that she liked recording. The production, etc., etc., was absolutely spot on, in her words, back in 1983. Of course, Dionne Warwick has had a string of hits throughout her career. She is, of course, now in her 80s as well. And during her career, she has sold more than 100 million records worldwide. She's won 6 Grammy Awards. She's been inducted onto the Hollywood Walk of Fame, the Grammy Hall of Fame, the R&B Music Hall of Fame, and also the Apollo Theatre Walk of Fame as well. She's also won a Grammy Lifetime Achievement Award, and 3 of her songs, Walk On By, Alfie, and Don't Make Me Over, have been inducted into the Grammy Hall of Fame as well. She's also a former Goodwill Ambassador as well for the UN. Boy, what a career, and one of the best. Before that as well, you heard from Shakin' Stevens and his version of What Do You Want To Make Those Eyes At Me For? That particular single was released in 1987 and made it into the top 10 in a few countries, mainly in Europe. Of course, that was a cover of the song that was originally written in 1916, believe it or not, by Joseph McCarthy, Howard Johnson, and also James V. Monaco for the Broadway production called Follow Me. There was also a version released in 1959 as well that did okay in the charts by Emil Ford and the Checkmates. There have been other versions of that particular song as well, released by numerous artists. So there we are. Right then, here on A Blast from the 80s, it's time to take you back to the decade where there were some great sporting moments, some great news events as well, some great films, and also some great TV shows as well. Was this one of them?
1: Do you remember this?

0: T-shirt.
1: I did. That particular series, though, ran from 1984 until 1989. There were five seasons, of course, 113 episodes in total. And there was also a film release in 2006. The TV show starred Don Johnson and Philip Michael Thomas as James Sonny Crockett and also Ricardo Rico Tubbs as well. The TV show itself relied heavily on music and its new wave culture as well, and its integration of contemporary pop and rock music, and lots of stylish visuals as well. Not only the visuals, but also the clothes. It was the first show to look really new and different since colour TV was invented. That's not me saying that, that was the People magazine. As I've mentioned, the music, there was lots of great music in the show. You had Foreigner, The Police, Ted Nugent, Billy Idol, Billy Ocean, Eric Clapton, Glenn Frey, U2, Tina Turner, Bryan Adams, all of them featured in the soundtrack to Miami Vice. And there was also several guest stars as well in the episodes as well. Leonard Cohen, Phil Collins, Miles Davis, Glenn Frey was also in an episode as well. Willie Nelson, Ted Nugent, Frank Zappa, and also the Fat Boys were also in there as well. And so was Sheena Easton. She played Sonny Crockett's wife. Of course, she took on the role that Carol Decker did actually had to refuse, as told on this particular show. There we go. That's what happened. Anyway, we should really play Crockett's theme by the brilliant, brilliant Jan Hammer. But unfortunately, we're not going to play that today. We are going to play, though, a song sung by one of the stars of the show. We are going to play for you some Don Johnson. Yes, he did have a hit in 1986. This is Heartbeat.

0: There we go, Don Johnson then, and Heartbeat, his version of that particular single that was first released in 1982 by Wendy Waldman. There was also a version as well in 83 by Helen Reddy. Has to be said though, Heartbeat by Don Johnson was the best version to date. It was taken from his album as well of the same name, and there were lots of good things about his album that was released in 1986, and many people thought he would actually go a long way in his musical career. He certainly went a long way in his acting career. So there we go. Right then, here on A Blast from the 80s, it's time to test your musical lyrical knowledge. It's time for this.
1: This is the Lyrical Game.
0: So earlier on today then, we read out to you the first four lines from a popular song from the 1980s. All you had to do was just guess what that song is. If you missed the lyrics, don't worry, here they are again. I hear a lot of stories, I suppose they could be true, all about love and what it can do for you. High is the risk of striking out, the risk of getting hurt, and still I have so much to learn. So who sang it? What was the song? Do you think you know? Have you had a chat amongst friends and family and things like that? Well, it's time to put you out of your misery. Here is today's Blast from the 80s Lyrical Game song.

So written by Maria McKee. Yes, that Maria McKee. That was, of course, Fergal Sharkey there of The Undertones with A Good Heart. That particular single was also produced, by the way, by the Eurythmics' David Stewart as well. It was his third solo single and his only number one single to date, getting to number one in the UK. It also reached number one as well in Belgium, Australia, and also Ireland as well. It only charted at number 74, surprisingly, in America as well. But it is his biggest hit to date. There's also been other versions of the song, including Maria McKee, who sung her own recording on her track Late December in 2007. It also featured on the soundtrack as well to the film Roadhouse, which was released in 1989 and of course starred Patrick Swayze. It was sung by singer, songwriter, stroke guitarist Chris McKay in that particular film. So, did you get it right? Well done if you did. Commiserations if you got it wrong. We, of course, will do that again next time here on the show. And unfortunately, we have come to the end of today's show. But as always, thank you very much for tuning in today. It's been a pleasure to have your company. Don't forget to check us out on social media and also the internet as well. Search for Blast Radio Shows on the internet or social media. If you go to the website, you also find some old shows and some interviews as well with some of the guests here on the show. And of course, if you do it on social media, don't forget to give us a like and also a follow as well. I'd love to hear from you about your experiences in the 1980s and of course, the music as well. I'd love to hear from you about your first song that you bought back in that decade and of course, anything else as well to do with the 80s. Please, please do get in touch. So to leave you for today, we are going to go back to 1987 and a song that was released in that year in America. It was released elsewhere, by the way, in 1988. It made it to number one on the Billboard Hot Dance Club Play chart and featured in the soundtrack to the film Hiding Out, which starred John Cryer. This is the brilliant Pretty Poison and Catch Me. Catch you later.

Hello there, welcome along. It's another blast from the 80s with me, Gary Hopkins. Hope you've got your leg warmers on. We have got a feast of music for you on this week's show. We've also got the regular features as well. Your first song, the lyrical game, and also a memory as well. But before all of that, we are going to go back to 1985 and recorded in Cambridge in the UK. This is one of the classic songs from the 1980s that will outlive you and will definitely outlive me. This is Katrina and the Waves and Walking on Sunshine.

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Alrighty, first off with a couple of reggae tunes, but all sorts really today, because it's Vinyl Pop on the Vinyl Impressions. I'm Martin Brown. Thank you for listening. We move on. This is a number one from the 70s from Status Quo. They call it Down Down, so let's get down down then.

from the Vinyl Impressions Vinyl Pop today. First up, Audrey Hall, One Dance Won't Do. Althea and Donna are number one. Uptown, top ranking. Status Quo's Down, Down. And that was Best Coast, Crazy For You. Ariana Grande, Changing the Mood. Here's Eternal Sunshine.

0: Great to play that again. That's Jellyfish, and we're keeping the music moving fast today. Brian Ferry, hey listen, a hard rain's gonna fall.
1: Oh, well,

Brian Ferry with one of his best for sure. And then Forever Live and Die, that was Orchestral Maneuvers in the Dark. As we go disco, he's calling the gang, take it to the top, climbing.

0: Ian Hunter, Once Bitten, Twice Shy. Before that, Adam Brown, Good for This Home. And a nice slowy to calm things down just before we play Rush. Here's Morris Albert on Decca Records, Feelings.
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Martin Brown signing off, and we'll catch you for another Something Different Vinyl Impressions next time. We'll finish with Rush. This is called Jacob's Ladder. Bye for now.

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0: Justin. I'm Basil Exposition with British Intelligence. We have just received word that Dr. Evil is planning a trap for you tonight at the Electric Psychedelic Pussycat Swingers Club here in swinging London.
1: We'll be there.
2: 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The Legends, starting with Barry White.

Hi, I'm Dickie Hart, and thank you for joining me here on White Cliffs Radio. And today's show is Now That's What I Call Music, and today's subject is legends. Yes, everybody on the show for the next hour is going to be a legend. Barry White, yeah, the Walrus of Love. I've been called a walrus many a time, but they seem to have forgotten the love part. Now we've got to keep the legends going. Now we're going to go to the Northern Ireland's finest, and that is Van Morrison, or to give him his full title, Sir.

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1: Ooh, I love Dickie. I love Dickie. Dickie Art.
2: I'm in love with him and I intend to marry him.
3: A drummer. Not even a real musician, he just makes a noise.
2: You don't know what you're talking about.
3: If he played the violin or the piano, anything that made sense, but the drums.

0: Yeah, an absolute classic there from The Jam and A Town Called Malice. Now, that I've just read in the newspaper, breaking news, there's going to be a pop concert in late July on the Devon-Cornwall border, and they've had to cancel it because they can't decide who should go on first, The Jam or The Cream. Ah, terrible joke, but it still makes me laugh. So now we have Amy Winehouse, but first, we've got Mark Ronson.
1: Dope.

Amy Winehouse, most definitely a legend. Someone taken from us far too early, but that's the tragedy of the music business. It seems to happen so often. One of those things. Of course, she did have a collaboration there with Mark Ronson as well. I used to work with a guy called Gary Scott on another radio station, and Gary actually loved that track. He seemed to find any excuse to put it into any particular show. Now, well, coming up later, if I just throw some names in there, Freddie, Liam, Noel, Sting, yeah, they're all coming up a little bit later. But first, well, you know who this is.

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2: Oh,

And Queen, most definitely a legend. In fact, there will be a golden legend. They will definitely be on the gold step. Coming up next, another legend, that's for sure, the one and only Mr. Michael Jackson.

Hi, this is Chris Bitchford, ready for you with Our Kind of Music, where we feature those forgotten 45s, as well as the big radio airplay hits of the 70s and 80s and beyond. There's the long song, where we play the full-length original or extended version that you rarely get to hear on the radio, the track trio, which is three in a row on a theme, whether that's a genre, a special music year, or even music from the movies, and the end of the line quiz, seeing if you can guess a big hit record just from the last few seconds. 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What?

Definitely a show worth listening to, as Chris Pitchford and Solly Gold sounds here on Whitecliffs Radio. We've got some great shows here on this particular station, 24 hours a day, 7 days a week, so no reason to touch that dial. Now, Lionel Richie.

Yeah, most definitely another legend there. That is Lionel Richie. A couple of legends coming up now. I promised you Sting, i.e. The Police, and also Noel and Liam. But first, what is this answer coming up later? All will be revealed.

0: 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I love Dickie. Dickie Art.
1: Now, you listen here. He's not the Messiah.

most definitely legends there. That is Liam and Noel, Oasis. Have you got your tickets yet? Do you manage to get tickets to see them later on this year? I can't say I'm particularly bothered, but I'm sure it'll be. They'll record it, and sometime during the course of the year, it will be shown on television. Talking about legends, in the morning between 8 o'clock and 10 o'clock, there's the one and only Mr. Johnny K with his bundle show. Just basically, if there's some music you want to hear, just contact Johnny there on the WhatsApp. Tell him the name of a group or an artist, and he will play you 3 or 4, maybe even 5 tracks of that particular artist. Tell him why you want that artist, and that's every morning, 7 days a week, between 8 o'clock and 10 o'clock. Right, what is this?

0: Cause I gotta have faith. Ooh, I gotta have faith. Because I gotta have faith, faith, faith. I gotta have faith, faith, faith.
1: And that was George Michael, most definitely a legend. Right, answer to the quiz. Let's give you their Christian names. If I said Robin, Morris and Barry, you'll probably say, I know who that is. If I said the brothers Gibb, yes, of course you know who it is. Yes, we are talking about those most definitely legends, definitely on the gold step. And that is the brothers Gibb, the better known as the Bee Gees.

0: Well done if you got that right. It was the Bee Gees and You Win Again. Of course, you all knew that anyway, because all our listeners are very, very clever people. I'm Dickie Hart. This is Wycliffe's Radio. Thank you very much for joining me for the past hour playing your type of music here on the radio. I'm going back to my little box under the stairs, but I'll be back later in the week. In the meantime, just keep listening to Wycliffe's Radio. Cheers. Bye.
1: Hello, Austin. I'm Basil Exposition with British Intelligence. We have just received word that Dr. Evil is planning a trap for you tonight at the Electric Psychedelic Pussycat Swingers Club here in swinging London.
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1: And if this isn't your idea of fun, then you're a rat thing.
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4: 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We'll hear a tune from an album by Link Wray that's celebrating its 50th anniversary in our Good Time segment. Beth Riley has a solo tune by one of the Beach Boys in her Surf's Up, Beth's Beach Boys break, and we drop a coin in the Jammin' James jukebox to hear our selection of the week. Let's kick it off with one of the first new recordings from this band in 17 years. It's a split EP with Draculina on Music Recordings. 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

name is DeLise, Rick DeLise, from the band Secret Agents, and you're listening to the best in surf music right here on Catching a Wave, hosted by our Agente Secreto ally, Jamming James Riley.

From their Going Instrumental release, instrumental versions of several of their tunes, Secret Agent, coming to us from Chicago, and Mata Hari. Our Jam and James Jukebox selection of the week is a studio female group that featured Carol Connors. Now, she wrote songs like Hey Little Cobra by the Ripcords, later co-wrote Gonna Fly Now, the theme song to Rocky. This is their only single and was released in 1964 on Mustang Records. The Answer and the Song coming up later. Now, up next, fitting because we hear from Link Ray in a little bit, here's a cool live cover of Rumble, new from the Beach Berserkers.

0: day ever.
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We're having a heat wave and going out over the radio waves right here on Catching a Wave. We just heard the Babyloonies from their new High Tide Recordings release, Late to the Party, that was South Short. Also new from the Masonics, title cut to their EP, I Got It All. Time now for our Good Times segment. Let go. This segment definitely puts the good time in good time rock and roll. We've got a tune from the 1974 album, The Link Ray Rumble. Awesome looking cover on that one. Now recently, my wife Beth found it on cassette while we were digging through a ton of them recently at a record store in Madison, Wisconsin. I couldn't believe that we found it out in the wild. Let's hear the tune, It Was a Bad Scene, from The Link Ray Rumble, by Link Ray, of course, celebrating its 50th anniversary on our good time segment.

0: New single from the Greasy Gills, Corn Cob Racer, also on Music Recordings. And from that label too, we heard The Boss Martians before that, and The Cinder from their latest EP, Venus and the Western Sky. So much cool new music from them. Our Jam and James Jukebox Selection of the Week is a studio female group that featured Carol Connors. She wrote songs like Hey Little Cobra by the Ripcords, and later co-wrote Gonna Fly Now, theme song, of course, to Rocky. It's going in your head right now, isn't it? This is their only single and was released in 1964 on Mustang Records. We'll hear the answer and the song coming up later. But right now, it's time to hit the waves with my favorite DJ and favorite cassette picking partner, Beth Riley. Surf's up.
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3: 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I'm Beth Riley, and this is my Beach Boys break, where you'll hear a deep track or a lesser-known song by the Beach Boys to get you surfing right along. This one is from Carl Wilson's 1983 solo album, Young Blood. It was written by Carl Wilson and Myrna Smith. Let's catch the party wave with She's Mine. This has been Surf's Up, Best Beach Boys break on Catching a Wave.
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0: And you're tuned to Catching a Wave, where it's summer all year long, even if it's just in your mind. You just heard the Yags from Pittsburgh, Pennsylvania, and the tune Duck and Cover from their latest release, Heavy Water. Up next, from High Tide Recordings, the Scimitars from the album Desert Tales. This is Hofla.

0: Santa Cruz, California, that's dead campers in the tune Griselda. 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
1: This is what makes time travel possible. 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

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Later on, we'll hear the song at the top. Here's a jingle from them from back in the day. All right.

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WLS Chicago. Coming in at number two is this English rock band with a super popular song that's been covered by Jimi Hendrix, Jeff Beck, The Runaways, and so many more. At number two for the week of July 1st, 1966, The Troggs and Wild Thing.

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0: This is the Catch in a Wave Time Machine, and we're about to hear the number one song for radio station WLS Chicago for the week of July 1st, 1966. Coming in at number one is a version of this song that's become the most successful. This is just great garage rock. Coming in at number one for the week of July 1st, 1966, it's Tommy James and the Shondells with Hanky Panky.
1: This song is number one. Number one. Number one. My

It's the sounds of summer, surf, and good time rock and roll. This is Catch It a Wave. I'm Jammin' James Riley, helping you feel like summer all year long. Time to find out what our Jammin' James Jukebox selection of the week is, so let's drop a coin in the jukebox. So put it up.

0: It's a studio female group that featured Carol Connors. Now, she wrote songs like Hey Little Cobra by the Ripcords, later co-wrote Gonna Fly Now, theme song to Rocky. This is their only single, was released in 1964 on Mustang Records. This is The Surfettes, Sammy, the Sidewalk Surfer, on the Jammin' James Jukebox.
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That's the Alley Oops and Hang Ten from their self-titled EP. Before that, new from the Jagaloons and the Rising Surf from their latest called Forbidden Words. Hey, next time you're surfing the web, say hello to us on social media. 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Always love to hear your comments and requests. Hey, and you can hear us from the West Coast beaches of California to the East Coast Bronx in New York and all over the world. I'm Jammin' James Riley, and I've got more summery tunes for you next time on the only place where it's summer all year long. This is Catching a Wave.

0: This is Catching a Wave with your host, Jammin' James Riley. The sounds of summer, surf, and good time rock and roll.
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4: 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We'll hear a tune from an album by Link Wray that's celebrating its 50th anniversary in our Good Time segment. Beth Riley has a solo tune by one of the Beach Boys in her Surf's Up, Beth's Beach Boys break, and we drop a coin in the Jammin' James jukebox to hear our selection of the week. Let's kick it off with one of the first new recordings from this band in 17 years. It's a split EP with Draculina on Music Recordings. 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
1: Here she comes again
2: when she's dancing 'neath the starry sky.
0: Ooh. Hey, I'm Beth Riley. I'm so glad you're joining me for the next hour. It's time for another Beth's Crate Digging Extravaganza, where we'll head on over to the record store and dig for some classic records that deserve some extra attention. There's a new tune from my birthday month buddy, J.D. McPherson, in Best Bop of the Week, and we will surf on over to Hang Ten with Jim and James Riley later on, too. This week, we will be focusing on Led Zeppelin's 1969 self-titled debut album, also known as Led Zeppelin 1.

We'll hear cover songs from the album, some of the originals, musicians that can be heard on it. We'll hear a couple of full tracks from it, snippets of others, and who knows what else will happen. Let's start out with the Plebs and their 1964 cover of the Ann Breeden written tune, Babe, I'm Gonna Leave You.

You just heard Godsmack with their cover of the Led Zeppelin written tune, Good Times, Bad Times. Godsmack's cover can be found on their 2007 album, Good Times, Bad Times, 10 Years of Godsmack. I love that they kept true to the original. Why mess with perfection, right? Coming up, Sandy Shaw with her 1969 cover of a Jimmy Page and John Paul Jones written tune. But right now, it's the Jeff Healey Band with their 1995 cover of Communication Breakdown.

We're back with you on Boppin' with Beth. You just heard Sandy Shaw with her cover of Your Time Is Gonna Come from her 1969 album, Reviewing the Situation. It's that time. Let's take a walk to the record shop.

Best Creek Digging Extravaganza is where I play albums that I think deserve some extra recognition. This one has gotten some attention, but I think it deserves a little more. It's Led Zeppelin's 1969 self-titled debut album, also known as Led Zeppelin 1. Let's hear a track from the album now. This one is the first song on side one and my personal favorite from the album, Good Times, Bad Times.

Led Zeppelin's self-titled debut album, also known as Led Zeppelin 1, was released on January 13, 1969 in the U.S. and on March 31, 1969 in the U.K. by Atlantic Records. The album was recorded in September and October of 1968 at Olympic Studios in London, shortly after Led Zeppelin's formation. It contains a mix of original material worked out in the first rehearsals and remakes and rearrangements of contemporary blues and folk songs. The sessions took place before the group had secured a recording contract and totaled 36 hours. The sessions were paid for directly by Jimmy Page, the group's founder, leader, and guitarist, and Led Zeppelin's manager, Peter Grant, costing £1,782 to complete. That is equivalent to around £40,000 today. The tracks were mixed by Jimmy Page's childhood friend, Glenn Johns, and the iconic album cover showing the Hindenburg disaster was designed by George Hardy. Led Zeppelin showcased the group's fusion of blues and rock, and their take on the emerging hard rock sound was immediately commercially successful in both the U.S. and the U.K., reaching the top 10 on album charts in both countries, as well as several others. Many of the songs were longer and not well suited to be released as singles for radio airplay. However, due to exposure on album-oriented rock radio stations and growth in popularity, many of the album songs have become classic rock radio staples. Now, let's get into the tracks. Side 1 starts off with Good Times, Bad Times, which we heard in its entirety earlier. Good Times, Bad Times was a commercial-sounding track that was considered as the group's debut single in the UK and released as such in the US. Track 2 is Babe, I'm Gonna Leave You. It was a rearrangement of a song composed by Ann Breeden in the 1950s. Jimmy Page had heard the song recorded by Joan Baez for her 1962 album Joan Baez in Concert. It was one of the first numbers that he worked on with Robert Plant when the two first met in August of 1968. Jimmy Page played both the Gibson J200 acoustic and Telecaster on the track. Robert Plant originally sang the song in a heavier style, similar to other performances on the album, but he was persuaded by Jimmy Page to re-record it to allow some light and shade on the track. Track 3, You Shook Me, was a blues song with lyrics by Willie Dixon and fitted in with the British blues boom that was ongoing when the album was

John Paul Jones, Robert Plant, and Jimmy Page took solos on Hammond organ, harmonica, and guitar, respectively. Jimmy Page put backwards echo on the track, which was then a novel production device, on the call and response between the vocal and guitar towards the end. Dazed and Confused was written and recorded by Jake Holmes in 1967. The original album credited Jimmy Page as the sole composer. Jake Holmes had an issue with it, but it was settled out of court. Led Zeppelin's adaptations of Dazed and Confused used some different lyrics, while John Paul Jones and John Bonham developed the arrangement to accommodate their playing styles.

0: Now let's flip it over and go to side two. 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
0: The track has a crossfade into Black Mountainside, an acoustic instrumental based on Bert Jansz's arrangement of the traditional folk song Blackwater Side, and influenced by the folk playing of John Renborn, and that is track two on side two, which features Viram Jasani on the

The song was performed on a regular basis live as a medley with the Yardbirds solo guitar number, White Summer. Track 3, Communication Breakdown, was built around a Jimmy Page guitar riff and one of the first tunes the group worked on. They enjoyed playing it live, and consequently, it was a regular part of their set. It was played intermittently throughout the group's career, often as an encore.

Track 4 is I Can't Quit You Baby, written by Willie Dixon. It was recorded live in the studio and arranged in a slower and more laid-back style compared to some of the other material on the album. We'll hear that full track a little bit later. Track 5 is How Many More Times.

It was their closing live number in their early career. The song was improvised around an old Helen Wolf number, How Many More Years, and a Jimmy Page guitar riff, which developed spontaneously into a jam session. Led Zeppelin's front cover was chosen by Jimmy Page. It features a black and white image of the German Zeppelin Hindenburg, photographed by Sam Shear on May 6, 1937, when the airship burst into flames while landing at Lakehurst, New Jersey. The image refers to the origin of the band's name itself. When Jimmy Page, Jeff Beck, The Who's Keith Moon, and John Entwistle were discussing the idea of forming a group, Keith Moon joked it would probably go over like a lead balloon. And John Entwistle reportedly replied, a Led Zeppelin. The personnel for this album? Well, Led Zeppelin, which consisted of Robert Plant on lead vocals, Jimmy Page on electric, acoustic, and pedal steel guitar, as well as background vocals, John Paul Jones on bass, Hammond organ, and background vocals, and John Bonzo Bonham on drums, timpani, and background vocals. As far as production goes, names involved with that are Chris Dreja, Peter Grant, George Hardy, Glenn Johns, George Marino, and John Davis. It is an absolutely iconic album that kind of gets lost sometimes because Led Zeppelin had so many great albums. Let's hear another track from Led Zeppelin now. This one is track 4 on side 2. It was written by the late, great Willie Dixon. I Can't Quit You, Baby.

0: You're tuned to Boppin' with Beth. You just heard Led Zeppelin with their cover of I Can't Quit You Baby. Without further ado, it's time for Best Bop of the Week. Best Bop of the Week is where I have a chance to play a brand new song or just a song I've been bopping along to lately. This one is a brand new tune from our buddy JD McPherson, who just so happens to be a fellow April baby. I was born on April 10th and he was born on April 14th. Different years, but not that different. JD is no stranger to Led Zeppelin. He has spent some time on the road with Robert Plant and Alison Krauss on tour as a part of their band, which is just all kinds of cool. JD has a new album coming out on September 27th, 2024, called Night Owls. I'm super, super excited about that, especially if the whole album sounds as good as the first single released from it. Speaking of, here is Best Bop of the Week, Sunshine Getaway.
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You just heard Jake Holmes with Dazed and Confused. Up next, it's Big Jim Sullivan with his cover of the Led Zeppelin written tune, How Many More Times?

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Hey, you know you made me mistreat them, darling.

0: Life is better when you're bopping. This is Bopping with Beth. I'm your host, Beth Riley. You just heard Muddy Waters with his popular cover of the Willie Dixon written tune, You Shook Me. From Muddy Waters to hopefully some water that is more clear, are you ready for some surf music? Well, good, because all you have to do is grab your surfboard, whether it's real or imaginary. It's time to hang 10 with Jammin' James Riley.
1: I'm Jammin' James Riley, and this is my Hang 10 Surf Song Choice for the Week. This band was led by the multi-talented artist and producer Deke Dickerson. They formed in Columbia, Missouri in the late 80s, before moving to California and before Deke went solo. This track is from their 1989 Norton Records release, Some Kind of Fun. It's the Untamed Youth and Holland Honda on Hang 10, only heard here on Boppin' with Beth.
2: Hello, this is Deke Dickerson, and you're listening to my good friend Beth Riley on Boppin' with Beth.

You just heard the supergroup, The Firm, consisting of singer Paul Rogers, drummer Chris Slade, bassist Tony Franklin, and of course, Jimmy Page on guitar. The song from them was Together from their 1985 self-titled debut album. And before that, the incredibly talented Robert Plant with Pink and Black from his 1985 solo album, Shaken and Stirred. This show is a memory of John Bonzo Bonham and dedicated to all of the members of Led Zeppelin and their families, and especially to my sister, Kara. You've been listening to Boppin' with Beth. I'm Beth Riley, broadcasting from the many, many cornfields of Moline, Illinois, saying keep on boppin'.

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0: Ooh. Hey, I'm Beth Riley. I'm so glad you're joining me for the next hour. It's time for another Beth's Crate Digging Extravaganza, where we'll head on over to the record store and dig for some classic records that deserve some extra attention. There's a new tune from my birthday month buddy, J.D. McPherson, in Best Bop of the Week. And we will surf on over to Hang Ten with Jim and James Riley later on, too. This week, we will be focusing on Led Zeppelin's 1969 self-titled debut album, also known as Led Zeppelin 1.
1: Good times, bad times, you know I ran my share. When my woman left home for a blind man, but I still don't see it again.
0: We'll hear cover songs from the album, some of the originals, musicians that can be heard on it. We'll hear a couple of full tracks from it, snippets of others, and who knows what else will happen. Let's start out with the Plebs and their 1964 cover of the Ann Breeden written tune, Babe, I'm Gonna Leave You.

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1: I tell you all the lights in the city don't amount to an acre of green. 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
2: And a very warm welcome to another edition of Simply Country with me, Bob Angel, where we have a bit of this. And even some of this. And it wouldn't be right to do a show without this. Or even this.

Whatever your taste in music, stick around for the next 2 hours because we have got a show for you. So I hope you're looking forward to 2 hours of great music as much as I am on the show. Now, this next artist is someone who I've supported since the beginning of Simply Country. And this is Adele and Andy, and That Look in Your Eye.

No, I really love the sound of that. That's Anita Winkler and Believe. Coming up now is someone who I've played on the show many times, never disappoints with her music. This is Ashley Dallas and Take a Minute.

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1: Now, one artist that I really enjoy playing is someone that hails from Scotland. Sometimes she sings with her daughter, but this is her on her own. A great cover version. This is Janie Kirk and Banks of the Ohio.

There's a brand new artist to Simply Country. That's Brooke Harvey and Little Bird. Coming up now is Brian Martin and a great track. This is We Ride.

Now, there's a guy I played on the show a few weeks ago. That's Dave House. And a brand new one from him comes from the album Drive Like It's Stolen. And it's called Damn Personal. Now, a few months ago, I played a track from an artist called DBK Country Radio. Now, they brought out a brand new track. And this is Daughter's Song.

Now, it's always a pleasure doing this show because I get so much music from so many talented artists, so I'd like to take this opportunity to thank you all from the bottom of my heart. And here's a great song coming up now. And there's two great artists coming up. This is Bernie Heaney and Noel Boland, and Everybody's Reaching Out.

Now, I've played these next guys on the show many times, and it's always great to support their music. This is Downtown Roundabout and Fool to Think.

Now, here's an artist I've played on the show before, Rachel McConnell. This one dropped into the inbox only a few days ago. This is Go On and Go.

0: Picking up on a new artist now, this is Sarah Louise. Now, she's got a brand new country pop track out, and it's called Half of You.
1: Life was never meant to be easy.

There's one that dropped into the Simply Country office only a few days ago. That's Kelly Kane and Hold On Me. Here's a brand new track from Jake Whittaker, Round Here.

Now, it's always a pleasure to have Jane Denham on the show, and this one's featuring a collaboration with Colt Ford, and this is called Moonshine.

Next artist up is someone really who doesn't need any introduction, but I'll tell you anyway. This is Jelly Roll and Need a Favour.

There's a brand new artist to Simply Country. That's John Neek. And You've Got Mail. Coming up now is Justin Hunter and Bare Walls and Alcohol.

0: You know, I really did enjoy that. That's Karen Jonas. Comes off her new album, The Restless, and it's called Lay Me Down. Coming up is Thomas Jackman and Dan Washburn, great singers, Longing for Ireland.
1: Sin Vlin Dartirna, Octagos at Dahda Shot, Scotland Gortamore, or Fodera. And Vlin Arevis Masses on Treas a Shot, Na Octag Dahda Shot, No Dahda Shot Dove. Viorna Quid Dean, Clad a Glass in the Hair in a Fog All, Octni Rev Rinamer Dermid, or Artir Dukas. In the year of our Lord 1845, the great famine, the great hunger, Arasquelga, and Gortamore, spread throughout Ireland. The worst year of this period was 1847, or Black 47. Some of us had to leave Erin's green shore, but we never forgot our homeland.

Coming up now on the show is a young lady I've played on the show many times, and she's got a varied repertoire in her music. This is Auntie G and Love Me Still.

Coming up now on the show is the Tony Olsen Project, and this is his latest number, Only Me.

Coming up on the show now is a young lady who I've supported since basically the beginning of Simply Country. She was originally from Australia and based herself in Scotland, and I'm talking about the one and only Zoe. A great artist, superb singer and songwriter. She's now moved to Nashville and based herself there. And this is the latest single from her upcoming EP. It's called Pick Me Up. It's available now on all good download agents, Amazon, iTunes and Spotify. Do yourself a favour, go out and buy it because it is really good.

Love the sound of that. That's Chad Bushnell and Whiskey to Work. Well, it's come to that time in the show where I've got one more track left to play. But before I do that, I'd like to thank you all from the bottom of my heart for joining me for the past 2 hours of great music. I hope you all will join me again next week for more of the same. So all that's left for me to say is it's goodbye from me. Please stay safe. Wherever you go, may your God go with you. And be nice to each other. And I'm going to be playing out tonight with a track from the Truth and Other Stories album by Bridget O'Neill. And this is You're Not Gonna Leave Me, Honey.

can't breathe. Everybody jumping out of their mind. Everybody going out of their skins. Everybody jumping out of their

Watcher, I'm Terry Vole, and welcome to the second edition of Chip Off the Old Rock. So shut up and listen, here's Montrose, let's go!

0: Yeah, we're rocking into the night, and that was a tune by 38 Special. The title track of their 1979 LP. They featured Donnie Van Zant, who was Ronnie Van Zant's little brother. Ronnie was the singer of Lynyrd Skynyrd, weren't he? Who came a cropper in that air crash. Rock in Peace, etc. Before 38 Special, it was Let's Go from Montrose, from their 1976 LP, Jump On It. Jump On What? I don't know. That didn't have Sammy Hagar on it, because he left. And the singer on Jump On It was Bob James, who later on sang with a band called Magnet, along with Jerry Shirley of Humble Pie. Well, that's kicked out the jams, to start with, innit? So I hope you're all feeling all right and you're ready to rock on for the next couple of hours. Right, every week I'm going to have a featured band, and this is what I'm going to call it.
1: Terry Vole's Big Band of the Week.
0: Yeah, my Big Band of the Week. You're going to hear three tracks from my Big Band of the Week. And this week's Big Band is Taste from Ireland, featuring Rory Gallagher. He played the guitar and he sang. On bass it was a chap called Richie McCracken, and John Wilson was the drummer. He made a couple of albums, played the Isle of Wight Festival in 1970, and then they split up and Rory went solo, but there were some live albums released after that. But the first Taste track is going to be from their second LP, On the Boards, from 1970, and this one's called Eat My Words. It's Taste, innit?

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0: Yeah, Bob Seger was all right in the beginning before he went all AOR and boring and started singing about We've Got Tonight and things like that. You just heard a track from his 1972 LP, which was called, for some reason, Smoking OPs. What are OPs? Old age pensioners? I don't know. But the track was called Jesse James, and the lyrics were stupid, making Jesse James out to be some kind of Robin Hood type. Robbing the rich to give to the poor? No, he didn't. Ridiculous. Anyway, before Bob Seger, it was my big band of the week, Taste and Eat My Words, from the On The Boards LP. And you'll have two more Taste tracks coming up. The next, I've got another regular spot for you.
1: Plank Spanker of the Week.
0: Thank you very much. Yeah, Plank Spanker of the Week. Plank spanking is guitaring, isn't it? And we used to have lots of proper guitarists who didn't need all this fuzz plastered all over everything to sound heavy. So this week's Plank Spanker of the Week is the one and only late, great Alvin Lee, the leader of 10 Years After, from Nottingham. And they became superstars thanks to their appearance at the Woodstock Festival in 1969. And guess what? They just released a CD of 10 Years After's complete set from the Woodstock Festival for the first time ever. And I never realised that it took them 3 attempts to get through Good Morning Little Schoolgirl, because they kept messing up for some reason, I don't know. But forget the folk starts, here's the full version of Good Morning Little Schoolgirl, live at Woodstock in 69, 10 Years After, and the Plank Spanker of the Week, Alvin Lee.
2: We'd like to start again. Well, imagine we've just finished the first number, as we'd really like to do Schoolgirl, because some nights it sounds all right. I wish I was dead.

That song gets banned nowadays, you know, because everybody's gone woke. Good Morning Little Schoolgirl. Who did that first time? Sunny Boy Williamson, weren't it? But anyway, that was 10 years after Woodstock, 1969, with Alvin Lee. He was my plank spanker of the week, and we'll have another one next time. But the regular features keep coming, because now we got two BBC tracks from the Brainless Broadcasting Corporation, taken from one of their sessions. It was recorded on the 27th of November 1970 and broadcast on the 3rd of December 1970 on the Stuart Henry Show. That's right, not John Peel again. There was more to Radio 1 than John Peel, you know. But you're going to hear two tracks by the Climax Chicago Blues Band, featuring Pete Aycock on guitar, Colin Cooper on keyboards and vocals and things that you blow into. And a chap called Derek Alt played bass, and I can't remember who the drummer was without looking it up, and I can't be bothered. So here we go, two tracks. First, you've got another old blues song. It's Spoonful. And we're going to follow that with an epic called Flight. It's the Climax Chicago Blues Band, live at the BBC in 1970.

0: proper music on a proper radio show. Chip off the old rock. I'm Terry Vole. And that was the Climax Chicago Blues Band live, recorded the 27th November 1970 for Stuart Henry.
1: Hello, my friends.
0: On the BBC. That was Spoonful and then Flight. And that was our BBC session of the week. But hang on, we're going back to the BBC again for the second track from my big band of the week. I'm starting to get confused here. Yes, it's Taste again. And, well, this track

like my coffee sweet in the morning. You know I like my tea at night.

All the old and the new here. I'm chip off the old rock because I've got a modern spot anyway. But first, it was my big band of the week. Second track from them, that was Taste and Sugar Mama at the BBC. One more to come from Rory and the Boys later on. But then you heard Night Blade. And then a new single, which was released last week. It's called Heard It All Before. And you probably have done as well. All these bands leave themselves open to smart aleck critics, don't they? Heard It All Before. Anyway, their fifth album is out soon. And guess what they called it? Yeah, Five. Anyway, Nightblade. That weren't bad at all, was it? For a modern band. They've been going for 15 years, though. So they've probably practiced quite a bit by now, I'd have thought. Anyway, another regular spotter I'm going to have on Chip Off The Old Rock is a cover version. We'll have a classic rock song done by somebody else. And this week's classic is Friday On My Mind. Yeah, the Easy Beats hit from 1966. But I'm not going to play that. Here a Straight Shooter from Krefeld in Germany. From their debut LP, Get Straight. And there they are with Friday On My Mind. They should have called it Freitag, shouldn't they?

This week's cover, Friday on My Mind by Straight Shooter from Germany. Their keyboard player, rather pleasingly, was called Hans Plankert. Ha ha! Their guitarist was Gunther Streitling. Their drummer was Peter Kegler. Their bass player was Roland Haaser. Ha ha ha! And the vocalist was George Bushman. That was Straight Shooter. And of course, the second album by Baird Company was called Straight Shooter from 1975, so I'm going to play a track from that, and this is my favourite from the LP. It's Wildfire Women.

Bad Company. That was Wildfire Women from Straight Shooter, the album. Also the B-side of their Feel Like Making Love hit single, cracking stuff. Now, in the first Chip Off the Old Rock show, I went back to 1970 and I said I was going to play another four tracks from 1970 in this show. But I changed my mind. I'm going to change the year every week and go through the 70s. And once we reach the end of the 70s, I don't know, I might go into the 80s or I might go back to 1970 again. I ain't made my mind up. So this week, you're going to hear four tracks from classic albums from 1971. Because that came after 1970, you see. And we're going to start off with The Faces, with Rod Stewart on vocals, isn't it? And their second album came out in 1971. It's called Long Player. I wonder how long it took them to think up that title. But this has had me a real good time.

0: two brilliant British bands, and in between you heard a bunch of Yanks and a Danish band as well. So we started with the Faces from 1971 and Long Player, and that was Admiral Good Time. Then it was Canned Heat. They were still trying to get over the loss of Al Blind Al Wilson. He was the guy who played slide guitar and harmonica and had the very high voice. But he died in a tent, you see. But in 1971, they made a comeback with an LP called Historical Figures and Ancient Heads. And I played a track from it called I Don't Care What You Tell Me. And quite frankly, matey, neither do I. After Canned Heat, it was Ache. They should have made an LP called All Over, shouldn't they, really? Aching All Over. Ha, ha, ha. But no, I just played you the title track of this second LP, which is called Green Man. It's all that pagan stuff, isn't it? Anyway, Ache from Denmark, which is across the other side of the North Sea. I've been to Denmark, you know. It's very flat. And it's very clean, except for the bits that are very dirty, if you know what I mean. Ho, ho, ho, ho. Finally, all the way from Welsh Wales, it was Budgie. And the track from their first LP, it was called Budgie as well, and that was Rape of the Locks. Oh, Mrs. etc. Now, great band, Budgie. The original lineup: Burke Shelley on bass and vocals, Tony Burge on guitar, and Ray Phillips on drums. There's only three of them, you see, but they made hell of a racket. And that was 1971. So next week we'll have four tracks from classic albums from 1972. Unless I change my mind again, of course. But you know what? All this loud rocking does make me a bit tired. So I think I'll calm things down a bit. So here we go.
1: Terry Vole's soft spot.
0: Yeah, I've got a soft spot, just like anybody else. But I'm really hard at the same time, ain't I? Yeah. So in my soft spot, I'm going to play a soft song. Ballads and all of that, if I feel like it. And there's nobody better at a ballad than Peter Frampton, is there? Good old Frampers. So I've gone to his 1973 LP, which was called Frampton's Camel, because he had a backing band and he called them Camel, you see. Nothing to do with a Snow Goose lot. Who were also called Camel. But this Camel had Rick Wills, who later on joined the Small Faces, and Foreigner, you know, on bass. John Siomos was on drums. It was a bit of a stupid name, isn't it? And Mickey Gallagher played keyboards. He'd been around for years. And he's still going now. I saw him playing with the Animals a couple of years ago, Mickey Gallagher. But anyway, from Frampton's Camel, this one's called Just the Time of Year.

Frampers, Peter Frampton with his band Camel, and Just the Time of Year from 1973. And that was my soft spot for this week. But let's get back to the hard stuff now, eh? A couple of European bands from the 80s. Oh my god. First up, we're going back to Germany again. Hamburg. I've been to Hamburg too. That's very dirty as well. Oh. But this band is called Rampage. Now the guitarist called Roland Grappoff, you know. Ha ha ha ha. There's plenty of grapping off going on in the Europa Centre. Anyway, in 1981, Rampage released their second LP, which was called The Victims of Rock. And here's the title track.

We went off to Hungary there. And yeah, I could eat a horse, I don't know about you. Loads of goulash. No, that was a Hungarian band called Edda Movek. Edda's something to do with Norse mythology, you see. A Movek means working. And in 1983, their third LP came out and they called it Edda Movek 3. Yes, indeed. Although 3 is probably something different in Hungarian, isn't it? But Oh Those Nights was the English title of that track from their third LP, Edda Movek. Very good, actually. And I followed on from Rampage from Germany and Victims of Rock. Well, we ain't got long to go now on this chip off the old rock. But I've still got to play the third and final track for my big band of the week. They've been Taste, featuring Rory Gallagher. And after they split up, the record company Polydor released a live LP. And they called it Live Taste. Where do they think up these titles? It was recorded in the casino in Montreux, which a few months later got burnt to the ground during a Frank Zappa concert. Yes, that's where Deep Purple got the inspiration from, for Smoke on the Water, you see. But it is Taste, live at Montreux, with the same old story.

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1: That's my big band of the week, Taste and Same Old Story, live version from Montreux, which is in Switzerland, you know. And we'll have another big band next week on the chip off the old rock. I'm going to wind things up now so I can go and have a pie and a pint, not necessarily in that order. I'm going to finish with a track from Quicksilver, who had been Quicksilver Messenger Service in the 60s, but by 1971, they'd shortened their name just to Quicksilver, which ain't so much of a mouthful, is it? And they released their 6th LP, which was just called Quicksilver. Their keyboard player was a chap called Chuck Stakes. Ha ha ha! Chuck them on the barbie, eh? But anyway, here's a track from Quicksilver called The Truth. And the truth is that there ain't no more after this on the second Chip Off The Old Rock show with me, Terry Vole. So make sure you come back next week, all right? And send me some requests. terry.vole@whitecliffsradio.co.uk. Or some geezer called Mick Capel at yahoo.co.uk. Send me your list of heavy rocking favourites and we'll chip them off the old rock together. But it is Quicksilver, and ain't that the truth? And I'll see you next time, or else. So rock off, man. And ladies too, of course.

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Watcha, I'm Terry Lowe, and welcome to the second edition of Chip Off the Old Rock. So shut up and listen, here's Montrose, let's go!